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1: Good morning, I'm Terry Daniel. The Albanese government admits it has been politically damaged following the backlash to its tax changes. Federal politics editor Michael Packey has more.
2: Labor has been forced to retreat from a number of key tax measures announced in the May budget amid severe criticism of the changes. Businesses with a turnover of up to $10 million will now be able to access the 50% capital gains tax discount. Startups will be given concessions, but only if they can prove they're an innovative business, while the 30% tax on testamentary trusts has been scrapped. Federal Treasurer Jim Chalmers argues the campaign against the initial changes has been dishonest.
3: We have lost some political paint.
2: Opposition leader Angus Taylor claims the government has created more confusion.
4: This is failed policy. This is a failed budget.
2: Labor is negotiating with the Greens to pass its legislation within the next fortnight. Michael Packey reporting.
1: Experts say a suspected case of bird flu in a migratory bird in southern Western Australia is deeply concerning. Health authorities are working to confirm whether it's Australia's first case of the H5 strain. There's no sign the disease has spread to the poultry system. Invasive Species Council's Dr. Carol Booth says Australia has spent years preparing after the H5 strain decimated wildlife across the world.
5: Losses of millions of wild birds, tens of thousands of mammals. It arrived in South America in 2023, and that gives us an insight into what we could face, because in 6 months it went from north to south. It killed 650,000 birds at least, 30,000 sea lions.
1: There are urgent calls for more police enforcement on Queensland roads as the road toll continues to climb. The RACQ says at least $500 million needs to be put forth into the state budget to help boost a road safety program. General Manager of Advocacy Joshua Cooney says while there's already been an uptick in officers on the roads, there's always room for more.
6: But we want more roadside testing, and we want more point-to-point speed cameras. They're the sorts of things, targeted things, that we believe will influence driver behaviour, so more drivers can believe that they will get caught if they flout Queensland's road laws.
1: Western Australia's Police Commissioner Cole Blanch says he wants community feedback on a trial of facial recognition cameras before deciding if they'll become a permanent police resource. The technology will be used in public areas to scan faces and cross-reference them with photos on a police database in real time. People on the database will include registered sex offenders, people with outstanding arrest warrants and missing people.
7: WA Police has always relied on policing legitimacy and trust and respect of our community. The only box I need to tick is that our community support us using this technology. The deterrence effect is obvious. The technology works. It's really the bulk of our community going, yeah, we support this and we want this.
1: One person has died and 89 others have been injured in a major train collision north of London. Over 20 ambulances, hazardous response teams and 6 helicopters responded to the crash between 2 high-speed trains at Bedford. 33 of the passengers suffered serious or critical injuries, while dozens more were treated for minor wounds. This is Air News. The Socceroos' second match of the FIFA World Cup has turned into a nightmare, co-host USA winning 2-0. An own goal from Cam Burgess gave America the early advantage 10 minutes in. In the AFL, Hawthorn has defeated the Gold Coast Suns at Carrara for the first time since 2014. The Hawks rise to third on the ladder, while for the Gold Coast, it's 4 losses in a row and the risk of dropping out of the top 10 this weekend. Hawks midfielder Will Day on Fox Footy claiming the win on the road is great for the team's confidence.
8: Coming up here, especially against such a good outfit, we knew it was going to be tough and we had to play all the way through, which I think was a good test for us. We'd had a bit of a bumpy last month, so to get that win is really good for our confidence.
1: Final score, Hawthorn 17-11, 113, beating the Gold Coast Suns 14-13, 96. NRL and the Gold Coast Titans coach Josh Hannay has described the teamwork between AJ Brimson and Jaden Campbell as a potent combination. Both former fullbacks have transitioned into the halves, playing on the left edge. Hannay says it's a partnership that's working well.
9: Last week, a lot of our points and line breaks and threat came through our left edge. So, yeah, that combination on the left is blossoming. And then Zane, as the young halfback, I think needs a lot of credit because he, I think, is allowing a lot of people in our team to play their game.
1: The Gold Coast Titans take on the Penrith Panthers at home on the Gold Coast tonight. Last night, the Newcastle Knights provisionally moved into the NRL top four with a 22-20 win over the St George Illawarra Dragons in Newcastle. Australian Independent Radio News.
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2: Thanks for joining us on the Teenage Dream Show. We hope you've had a great week.
3: Yep, that's right. Let's talk about our highlights of the week. So, Felicity, what was your highlight?
2: I didn't really have a highlight, but I guess, like, I don't know. Honestly, I didn't have a highlight.
3: Honestly, like, it was kind of just an average week at school, but I'm definitely very excited for the weekend.
2: Yeah, actually, my highlight, I'd say, was, it was on Wednesday. I went to, like, rugby training after school. It was, like, a school thing, and I went with my friend, and it was really fun, and I'm going to be doing it every Wednesdays now.
3: Yeah, nice.
2: So what's your highlight? Do you have, like, anything you're planning for the weekend?
3: Well, I might have a few friends come over on Sunday, and then it's just probably, like, a normal weekend, but I'm excited for it because it's just, like, a rest and a break from school.
2: That sounds fun. So today we decided to do something more fun and interesting, which we haven't done before.
3: That's right. We're going to do a debate about some topics and share our opinions.
2: Okay, so I'll go first. This is a pretty popular debate. Is pineapple on pizza acceptable, yes or no? Do you think it belongs on pizza?
3: Like, I don't really care what you put on your pizza, if I'm being honest. I feel like you should just put what you want, even if it's weird. But I feel like pineapple does belong on pizza. Like, and I know, like, it depends who you're asking, because I feel like a lot of kids would say that it doesn't belong.
2: Yeah.
3: But then a lot of, like, teenagers and then older adults would say that it does belong. But it honestly just depends. I think that, like, I always used to say that it doesn't belong, but it tastes good on pizza. But, yeah. Like, at the same time, why does, like, meat or cheese belong on pizza? It's because, like, it doesn't really, like, matter.
2: Yeah, well, I think
3: anything can belong on pizza.
2: Personally, like, in general, it doesn't really, like, belong on pizza, but it does taste good. And, yeah, like, we're kind of used to it, so, like, I think it kind of belongs on pizza now.
3: Yeah.
2: You know what I mean?
3: Yeah. And they call it a Hawaiian pizza when you have, like, ham on your pizza, which, yeah. Like, I don't even know why it's called Hawaiian. Is, like, pineapples Hawaiian, or, like, did they invent pineapple on pizza? I don't even know, but it's a cool name anyways.
2: Well, yeah, it's kind of just normalised now. So, like, yeah. We got used to having pineapple on pizza.
3: Yeah. Okay, just to let you know, these debate topics are really random.
2: Yeah,
3: anyway,
2: so.
3: Yeah, anyways, next one is sleeping with a fan on all year is acceptable. What do you think?
2: Is sleeping with a fan on all year acceptable? I think it is. That's what I do.
3: I don't think it's acceptable.
2: Why?
3: Because, like, when you're in summer and spring, then it's fine. But, like, autumn and winter, it starts to get colder. It starts to get more rainy. And it's already, like, a cold temperature and you don't really need your fan.
2: Well, personally, I get really hot in my sleep. So I always do put my fan on. But I'll put it on a timer. So, like, I'll just put it on, like, you know, I'll put it on a low setting, and then I'll just put it on for 2 hours and then it will turn off. So in the morning, I'm not too cold.
3: Yeah, I guess that's okay.
2: But I think it's acceptable.
3: I don't think it is.
2: Okay, next one. What sport do you think is the hardest to learn and play?
3: I honestly don't really know because I feel like all sports are hard until you get the hang of it. And, like, once you finally get the hang of it, then, like, it's just all about, like, practicing it. I heard of this Olympic sport. I'm pretty sure it was last year called, like, curling or something.
4: Oh.
3: And it was kind of weird. It's kind of like mopping and dusting the floor at the same time but with, like, really heavy items.
4: Oh.
3: And then you have to, like, push forward or something. It was a really weird concept and I feel like it looks easy but it might actually be really, really hard.
2: Yeah, well, for me, I used to do tennis, and I think, like, tennis can be pretty hard because it takes, like, a lot of training. I don't do it anymore, but it was, like, pretty hard because you have to move around a lot and, yeah.
3: Yeah. Okay, we're going to do a couple more. So, is sleeping with socks comfortable or just weird?
2: I think it's... Well, it depends. If it's, like, sleeping socks... Then, yeah, I think it's fine during winter. Like, those, like, fluffy socks.
3: Yeah. If it's, like, socks that you've been wearing all day, like, get them off your feet.
2: That's
3: like,
2: just
3: don't
2: weird.
3: Put them in your bed. Like, that's when it's weird. Unless you've been, like, home all day, then I guess it's kind of acceptable. But,
2: Only in winter.
3: Yeah.
2: It doesn't make sense in summer.
3: I feel like... Wearing, like, bed socks or fluffy socks in summer, like, it still is, I feel like it's acceptable, but it's way better to wear them in winter.
2: Yeah, definitely. I feel like, for me, I think it only makes sense if you wear fluffy socks in winter.
3: Because I love wearing fluffy socks in winter. In
2: me
3: summer,
2: too.
3: I probably wouldn't really like it as much. I wouldn't really enjoy it, and I would rather just, like, not wear them.
2: Yeah. Anyways, this is the last one. So do you think it's rude to leave someone on red?
3: Not really, no.
2: Like on text, like when you, like, leave someone on red.
3: Yeah.
2: Well, I think it depends, like...
3: Yeah.
2: Yeah. I mean, it doesn't necessarily have to mean, like, you're being rude. Sometimes people are, like, busy.
3: Yeah. I feel like if you don't know what leaving on red is, I'm pretty sure it's like when you text someone and then they see your message but they don't reply.
2: Yeah, that's what it means.
3: Yeah. So, like, I don't really feel like it's rude because, like, what if they just all of a sudden got busy, their mum called them downstairs to help or, like, you know, something could happen. But, like, if it was, like, something, like, just, like, harmless and it wasn't really, like, anything and then, like, they... And, like, you knew they weren't busy or anything or something like that and then they just, like, left you on red for, like, a week or so, then that's kind of where it gets a little bit rude. But originally, I don't really think it's rude.
2: Well, yeah, if you, like, continuously text them and they don't reply to any of your texts...
3: Yeah.
2: ..then that's just rude, in my opinion. But if you're, like, busy, you know, and you didn't realise you opened the message, then I think it's kind of acceptable.
3: Yeah.
2: It's not that rude.
3: Like, you could have opened the message and then you say, oh, I'll reply later because I don't have time now, and then maybe you forget later. And I feel like that's okay.
2: Yeah.
3: But, like, when you, like know that you need a reply and it's, like, important, I guess, and you just choose not to, then that's where it kind of gets rude. But a lot of the time, texts aren't really important, so I don't know. I don't really think it's that rude.
2: Yeah, me too. I agree.
3: That was a good one. Well, before we move on to what else is coming up, let's take a short break, but we'll be back in a flash. Stay tuned.

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2: Yeah, you're back. So we're going to be talking a little bit about the World Cup since it started, and we're going to give you like a quick recap on what's happening.
1: Yes, so far we're still in the group stage, so no one has won the World Cup yet. But Mexico, Canada, Germany, England and Argentina are among the teams looking strongest so far. Australia has also started well and it sits near the top of Group D. But unfortunately, earlier this morning at 5 a.m, the Socceroos lost their game 2-0 to USA. And it's not over yet, so Aussies can still have a chance of winning, but it's not looking that great, if I'm being honest.
2: A lot of people were saying the game was rigged because Australia didn't win. But I think Australia still has a chance to win and they can,

0: And the upcoming countries playing next is USA versus Australia at 5 a.m, which I unfortunately missed because I slept in. But yeah, USA won by 2. And then the upcoming ones, we have Scotland versus Morocco at 8 a.m, which already passed as well.
1: Yeah.
0: Currently, we have Brazil versus Haiti at 10:30 a.m, which I'm pretty sure is going on right now.
1: Yes, it's like 10:36 right now, so it literally just started. Hop on your TV and you can watch it.
0: And then finally, for today, we have Turkey versus Paraguay at 1 p.m, so you guys can also watch that. And Megan, are you planning to watch any games?
1: I'm not really sure if I'm actually planning to watch any of the games, but I'm pretty sure like my other family members will, because I know my dad likes watching sports, so yeah. He might hop on and have a watch at some of the games. But yeah, I'm actually not sure, but I'll see if I can.
0: Well, most of the schedules are like really late. Like yeah. It's either...
1: Like, I'm sorry, but who's up at 5 a.m? And I'm pretty sure one of the games was at like 3 a.m.
0: Yeah,
1: and one I'm of sorry, my... but like, who's up at 3 a.m? Not me, like...
0: Yeah, one of my friends went up at 3 a.m. to watch.
1: Yeah.
0: Yeah, but I'm not going to stay up just for the games, you know?
1: Yeah.
0: Like, if it's like during like the day... Then, yeah, I'll go and watch it.
1: Yeah.
0: But I'm not going to ruin my sleep schedule.
1: Yeah.
0: I'll just watch a recap.
1: Yeah. Like, at 5 a.m., I feel like it's not that bad to get up. But, like, no one's up at 3 a.m. So, I'm pretty sure, like I feel like people would still watch that game. But,
0: yeah.
1: Like, there would probably be less people because not that many people are up at 3 a.m. But, yeah.
0: Yeah, I think... The times are very crazy.
1: Yeah, they're weird. Like, even, like, the soccer players, like, why would you make them play at 3 a.m.? I feel like an acceptable time to be starting is, like, maybe, like, at
0: yeah.
1: the earliest, maybe, like, 6 o'clock in the morning.
0: But I think it's just because, like, the
1: yeah.
0: Australian times are, like, different to, like, America and all of those other countries, so...
1: Yeah.
0: Yeah, but... I'm not going to stay up until 3 a.m. just to watch a game.
1: Yeah, and I'm not waking up early at 3 a.m.
0: Yeah, I mean, I'll watch, like, the in-day games, you know?
1: Yeah.
0: But, yeah, I really wanted to watch USA versus Australia, but unfortunately it was at 5 a.m. and
1: yeah.
0: I don't wake up early, you know?
1: Yeah.
0: So, anyways, one more thing. Do you think we'll win the World Cup this year?
1: Look, if I hope Australia will win, but I also don't have that much hope in them.
0: Yeah. I mean, look, one round doesn't, like, mean you completely
1: yeah.
0: lost.
1: Yeah.
0: But I think they have, like, a chance to have a comeback, you know?
1: Yeah, because one game doesn't determine the whole, like, World Cup, but still. It's not looking great. I feel like, I know that right now there was some pretty strong teams and, like, Argentina, Spain,
0: yeah.
1: and France were going really well.
0: And Mexico, I think.
1: Yeah.
0: Yeah.
1: Honestly, I feel like Argentina will win.
0: Yeah, I reckon Argentina
1: Like,
0: will
1: I don't
0: win.
1: Know why. Like, USA also has a pretty good chance, but I feel like Argentina
0: I don't
1: would win.
0: I think USA has a good chance. Sorry. But, like... I don't know. It's just, I feel like that game was a bit rigged, in my opinion, because I watched a couple of the recaps. So, yeah.
1: Yeah.
0: But I think Argentina has a good chance.
1: I think Argentina
0: Spain,
1: will win.
0: Actually, nah. Yeah, I think Argentina has a good chance.
1: Yeah.
0: And like,
1: I feel like France also has a good chance.
0: Yeah, I was going to say,
1: God, that rhymes.
0: France. Like, yeah, I, well, we don't know,
1: but
0: like.
1: I still feel like Argentina will win.
0: Yeah, I reckon Argentina.
1: Look, who knows? Like, maybe you're rooting for a completely different team to us. Like, maybe you're rooting for Argentina instead.
0: Yeah.
1: Or, like, a different team instead of Australia.
0: I have no idea, but we have to wait a little bit to see
1: yeah.
0: who's going to be in the lead and stuff. So, yeah.
1: Yeah.
0: Anyways, we're going to go on a bit of a song break now, but we'll be back soon.
1: Yeah, that's the current news we have for the World Cup, but make sure you stick around for our last segment and we'll be back very, very soon.

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1: It's that time again. Let's do some Would You Rathers to end our show. So first one, are you ready?
0: Yes.
1: Would you rather eat only spicy food or only bland food?
0: Spicy.
1: Bland.
0: Because I hate bland food.
1: My mouth would burn off if I ate spicy food.
0: I love spicy food so much.
1: Yeah, but
0: I
1: like,
0: can tolerate spice.
1: I honestly never have spicy food, so I don't even know if I can tolerate spice. I'd just rather go with the safe option, which is bland food, which, like, bland food to me is, like, butter and bread.
0: Food.
1: But at the same time...
0: And, like, rice and, like, all those foods that are tasteless.
1: Yeah, but at the same time, if you think about it, if it's saying that it's spicy food and then bland food, it's probably just... other food other than spicy food. So
0: just carry a jug of milk wherever you go and you'll be fine if you eat spicy food all the time.
1: I would rather have bland food all the time.
0: That was kind of hard. Anyway, next is, would you rather have a rewind button or a pause button for life?
1: Probably a rewind.
0: Rewind, because I will know like what to expect.
1: Yeah. I can always redo something if it doesn't go my way.
0: Well, like, it depends how many seconds. Like, it could be, like, a week, a month, a year, or, like, a couple of seconds, you know?
1: Yeah. And what are you even going to use a pause button for?
0: Well, when...
1: Like, if someone's going to, like, throw something at you, like, you could also rewind for that.
0: Yeah.
1: So, at the same time...
0: I think we... Rewind has, like...
1: more benefits.
0: Yeah.
1: Yeah, I would definitely do rewind.
0: Yeah, definitely.
1: That was also kind of tricky. But next is, would you rather have to loudly announce everything you're doing or sing everything you're saying?
0: Loudly announce everything I'm doing because I already do that in class.
1: Oh, I'd rather sing everything I say because, like, what if it's, like, it can just get really weird with what you're doing because, like, I don't know.
0: Yeah, I get what
1: like, you
0: mean.
1: If you're just in class, oh, I picked up a pencil. Like, you don't need to do that.
0: I'm doing my worksheet and I finished. I mean, I usually do say I finished, but personally, loudly announce everything I do because, yeah, that's literally me.
1: I'd rather sing everything I say because at least I have control over what I'm saying. So, yeah.
0: So... this is the last one. Would you rather be the funniest person in the world or be the smartest?
1: Smartest, hands down.
0: Funniest.
1: Really?
0: Yeah. I mean, just, I don't really, well, personally, like, being the smartest is good, but I don't need to be the smartest, you know. I can just, like, study and become smart and funny.
1: I feel like, in my opinion, this is just my experience, but it's not that hard to be funny, but it's, like, harder, I guess, to be smarter because it takes more time.
0: Yeah, I mean, I'd just personally rather be the funniest person because, yeah, I like being funny.
1: Okay. Okay, so unfortunately our time is up, but don't worry because we'll be back next week, same place, same time.
0: Yes, we hope you enjoyed today's show and you guys have a great day.
1: Bye. Bye.

0: Let's go.
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2: Good morning, I'm Terry Daniel. Testing is underway to confirm whether the deadly H5N1 strain of bird flu has finally reached Australia. Results are expected today on whether a bird which died in southern Western Australia was infected with the highly contagious strain, which has devastated animal populations across the world. The Invasive Species Council's Carol Booth says it's difficult to prevent animals being infected with the virus, but hopefully we can stop the spread.
3: Australia's been very fortunate. We're thus far the only continent without H5 bird flu, and that has given us time to plan.
2: Overseas, and a fragile ceasefire is holding in Lebanon after a final deadly exchange of fire killed dozens of people and four Israeli soldiers. The United States and Iran helped negotiate the truce after fighting erupted north of the Litani River just hours before the deadline. Both the Israeli military and Lebanese security sources are reporting no further attacks have been recorded. Back home, health officials have issued a nationwide health alert over an unapproved peptide circulating the black market. Carolee Katsimbanis explains.
4: Six Victorians have suffered acute liver poisoning after using an extremely dangerous peptide product in Australia labelled Retatrutide. Other poisoning cases are believed to have been reported across the nation. Retatrutide is an experimental drug not approved for sale in Australia, but is being widely marketed and promoted for fat loss, anti-aging and muscle growth, and bought online. If you're using it or know someone who is, you're being asked to stop and seek medical attention as soon as possible or call 000. Carolee Katsimbanis, Melbourne.
2: A planned overhaul of the National Disability Insurance Scheme is facing growing resistance. Advocacy groups and the opposition warn the changes are being dangerously rushed. The proposed laws aim to slow spending by removing at least 240,000 people from the NDIS over the coming years. The peak body for Queensland councils is vowing to fight federal plans to slash disaster recovery funds. The changes would split disaster funding 50-50 between state and federal governments, instead of the Commonwealth coming up with the lion's share. Local Government Association of Queensland CEO Alison Smith is calling for a reversal of the decision.
5: Because moving to a 50-50 funding split would see Queenslanders worse off. It would see less money coming from Canberra to the part of Australia that needs it the most when disasters hit here.
2: Some bright new tools are appearing on a number of Queensland beaches to help keep beachgoers safe. Surf Life Saving Queensland is extending its coastal safety network. Spokesperson Matt Thompson says there are now big remote safety beacons at various locations, including on the Sunshine Coast, Townsville and North Stradbroke Island.
6: They are very bright and yellow, and you'll see public rescue equipment fastened to the side of them. Importantly, people should know if someone gets into trouble, please have a look at these poles.
2: Briefly, in other news, in New South Wales, walking tracks, visitor centres and amenities for national parks are set to get a funding boost in this month's New South Wales state budget. The New South Wales government is tipping in an extra $40 million for the parks to help renew ageing infrastructure and improve accessibility. This is Air News. The Socceroos have been crushed by a dominant USA, losing 2-0 in Seattle, leaving their World Cup hopes in doubt. Coach Tony Popovich telling SBS the first half was awful and the team has a lot of work to do before facing Paraguay in a do-or-die clash next week.
7: I don't know if it was the occasion, but we look sluggish, heavy-legged. They were quicker, they were more powerful. They won every duel, they won every second ball, and when you do that, it makes it very difficult to gain any momentum.
2: The Newcastle Knights have provisionally moved into the NRL top four with a 22-20 win over the St George Illawarra Dragons. The Dragons will rue missed chances as they scored four tries to the Knights' three. Valentine Holmes missed two late conversions, including one from next to the posts, while Kyle Flanagan had a chance to score in the final minute but knocked on over the line. Knights prop Jacob Safidi telling Nine they knew the Dragons would fight hard and the score could be close.
8: Well, we expected it. You know, their last month they've been fighting really hard. Obviously got the win against Broncos, and ever since that win they've been playing some really tough footy, and we knew they were going to bring that, and we spoke about it may take the last 2 minutes and we'll get the results, and that's what happened. So credit to them, they came to play.
2: In the AFL, the Gold Coast Suns have fallen short to Hawthorn by 16 points, 17-11-113 to 14-13-97 on the Gold Coast. In Darwin, Cam Waters has won race 17 of the Supercars series. Second place went to Kai Allen, third Matt Payne, while former champion Brody Kostecki, who started on pole, finished fourth. Australian Independent Radio News.
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9: Good morning. It is 7 minutes past 11 o'clock on this 20th of June 2026. Today, mostly sunny, low of 13 and high of 21 degrees. Winds of 15 to 20 kilometres per hour, becoming light in the early afternoon. Humidity is 52% with very little chance of having rain. So it looks like a beautiful weekend coming up.
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9: Traffic, there's only one to report this morning. Minchinbury M4 motorway approaching Roper Road. There's a crash of two cars. One of four westbound lanes closed. And I think the traffic block is now being quite cleared.
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10: Every life has a turning point where the path ahead suddenly becomes clear. Sharing everyday stories that defines the past and inspires the future through a soundtrack of light and hope. This is The Turning Point with Pam Rajapaksa.

Good morning and welcome to another edition of The Turning Point on Alive 90.5. I'm Pam Rajapaksa. And this morning I thought I'll have a look at what exactly turning points are, because when there are times when we look back on our life and think everything changed because of that one moment or that person that I met or that conversation that I've had or that brave decision that I have to take or a loss that I have had. At the time you may not realize, but those moments change the direction of your life. And when you think back, when you look back again, as I said, we don't recognize those points while we are living it. It's only when we look back that we join the dots. Hindsight is a wonderful teacher. And they often look like, you know, they're not glamorous or they're not funny or they don't come with fanfare, but they often look like a whole lot of confusion. And you feel like you're failing at every point you turn. And there's grief that you cannot fathom, and you think that you can never overcome. You want to start over and over and over, and sitting alone wondering what will come next. And yet, those uncomfortable moments can be the beginning of something such beautiful.

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1: Welcome back to The Turning Point on Alive 90.5. I'm Pam Rajapaksa, and this morning we were looking at what turning points are and how they come and how do you know that they've come. How do you recognize them, and what do you do when you do recognize them? Most of the time you don't. You only know that they've come and gone afterwards. But sometimes these may be some of the places and situations that you might encounter some of those turning points. It may be a teacher that believed in you, or maybe a book that you read that changed your thinking, or maybe you decided to forgive someone rather than carry resentment. Or maybe, perhaps that's the moment that you realize you don't need anybody's approval. All you have to do is be true to yourself and be who you are. And that would be the day that you finally put yourself first. Those turning points may have happened to you or may have not happened to you as yet. Maybe it's waiting for you tomorrow. 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I'm Pam Rajapaksa. When we come back, a bit more of The Turning Point.

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1: Welcome back to The Turning Point on Alive 90.5. I'm Pam Rajapaksa and thank you for joining me this morning. We've been looking at what turning points are and how do you recognize when they arrive. Most of the time we don't. And I think one of the greatest myths is that the life follows a straight line, because it doesn't. It just doesn't. It twists, surprises us, breaks our hearts, heals us, and sometimes gently nudges us in a completely different direction. And that perhaps is the beauty of those turning points. I think they remind us that no matter where we are, no matter how stuck we may feel, our story is still being written. So this morning, I leave you with a question. What was the turning point that changed your life? And if you haven't found it yet, could this be the moment you began looking? Stay curious, stay hopeful, and remember, sometimes the smallest moments change everything. Until next week, this has been The Turning Point.

think about the generations and to say we want to make it a better place for our children and our children's children so that they know it's a better world for them and think if they can make it a better place.

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2: Hello there, I'm Terry Daniel. More than a million refugees have been welcomed into Australia since the end of World War II. Charities are urging people to consider the human lives behind these statistics this World Refugee Day. Australian Red Cross's Jessie Claudiana says 43 million people across the world are currently refugees.
3: Having to be forced to flee their homes due to conflict, persecution, violence and human rights violations. So while the scale of global displacement continues to grow, it's also important for us to remember that behind every statistic is a family and a story.
2: A major emergency has unfolded in England after two passenger trains collided. The crash, which occurred near Bedford, has closed the rail line north of London. This passenger told the BBC there have been numerous serious injuries.
4: It felt like I'd been in a bomb explosion, and when I got up, I saw people bloodied face and people's legs look broken and there was smoke everywhere. But now I'm at the side of the road. Police are going around taking contacts of everyone.
2: And this passenger says it was a distressing scene.
4: I was on the front carriage of the train that collided into another one. And when I got up, I saw all of the chairs everywhere. And when I got up, I saw people bloodied face.
2: Israel and the militant group Hezbollah have agreed to a ceasefire in Lebanon following an intense overnight escalation in hostilities. US officials have confirmed the truce was brokered alongside Qatar with diplomatic assistance from Iran to salvage a wider Middle East interim peace deal. While Israel has warned it retains the right to act against emerging threats, military operations on both sides have largely fallen silent since late yesterday. Back home, and testing will today confirm if Australia has recorded its first case of the deadly H5 strain of bird flu in Western Australia. Jefferson Shaw reports.
5: Australia has so far avoided the consequences of the highly contagious H5N1 strain that's devastated wildlife around the world. Preliminary testing has found a case of bird flu in a migratory bird in southern Western Australia, with testing today to confirm whether it's the first case of the H5 variant here. Invasive Species Council's Carol Booth says if confirmed, it'll be a critical test for Australia after 2 years of preparation.
6: It could be the most complex wildlife emergency faced by Australia.
5: While it hasn't yet been detected on Australia's mainland, the virus has already caused mass deaths of elephant seals on Heard Island. Jefferson Shaw reporting.
2: New Zealand has emerged as the frontrunner to secure the NRL's 20th licence, beating out a rival bid from Queensland. The Australian Rugby League Commission is reportedly favouring a second Kiwi team, likely based in Christchurch. Broadcasters are pushing for a 20-team competition by 2029, ahead of the league's looming broadcast deal. Former AFL great Tony Modra has undergone facial surgery after a tree smashed through the window of his cattle truck in a freak accident. Modra suffered injuries to his jaw, cheek and eye socket while driving and is understood to have required surgery. The 57-year-old was driving at Back Valley near Victor Harbour on Thursday afternoon when the accident occurred. He was flown to Flinders Medical Centre, where he remains. This is Air News. Australia has gone down 2-0 to hosts America in their second group stage match of the World Cup, the Socceroos conceding 2 goals in the first half. The result leaves Australia on 3 points from their 2 games, with Turkey playing Paraguay in the other Group D clash later today. Tennis, and it was a case of 1 up and 3 down for the Aussies overnight in London. Sport's Paul Walsh has the details.
7: 32-year-old Chris O'Connell has booked his place in the final of the Nottingham Open after a straight sets victory over Remy Bertola in the semi-final, final scoreline 6-4-7-5. O'Connell was able to win an amazing 96% of points on first serve, while Bertola made 29 unforced errors to the Aussies 17. News not so good for Talia Gibson, who pushed the former world number one Catalina Pliskova but went down 7-5, 6-4 in their quarterfinals match, while at the Queen's Club in London, both Rinki Hijikata and Alex Demonar failed in their quarterfinals matches, with the Demon going down to Brandon Nakashima from the US and Hugo Humbert too good for Hijikata. Paul Walsh for Air Sport.
2: For the first time since February 2025, Cam Waters is a Supercars race winner. The Darwin Triple Crown is underway this weekend. Leonie Kay reports.
8: It was an even launch off the front row between Kostecki and Di Pasquale. Whilst Payne missed the kickoff third on the grid, leaving Waters to move into third immediately. The safety car left a nervy one-lap dash for Waters, with Kai Allen taking second and Matthew Payne third. Leonie Kay, Air Sport.
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2: Hello there, I'm Terry Daniel. One person has died and 89 others have been injured in a major train crash north of London. More than 20 ambulances, hazardous response teams and six helicopters responded to the collision between two high-speed carriers at Bedford. 33 passengers have suffered serious or critical injuries, while dozens more have been treated for minor wounds. This passenger told the BBC the scene was distressing.
3: A woman in front of me that had completely snapped her leg, and there was a woman behind her. She couldn't move because of her back. There was a guy further down the carriage that couldn't move his neck. He was laid on the floor and people were holding him still.
2: A newly brokered ceasefire is holding in southern Lebanon after conflict postponed peace talks between the US and Iran. The truce was mediated by the United States, Qatar and Iran overnight to protect the broader Middle East peace agreement. While the initial round of technical negotiations in Switzerland remains delayed, both Israeli forces and Hezbollah have largely halted their strikes across the border. US President Donald Trump expressing his confidence that global tensions will only improve.
4: Those ships are flowing out of the Hormuz Strait like nobody's ever seen before, actually. There were a lot of them, about 700 of them, and they're pouring out. The oil is all over the place. You're going to see oil drop so low. I hope the companies are happy about it. But we have a lot of victories.
2: Australia's top universities are warning of a major financial hit as visa applications from Chinese students plunge by nearly a third. Institutions like the University of Sydney and the University of New South Wales rely heavily on international fees to cross-subsidise teaching and research. Staff are suggesting tightening immigration controls and new competition from rising Asian universities are to blame. Hidden mobile speed cameras in Victoria could be axed under a new proposal being put to State Parliament. Carolee Katsimbanis reports.
5: Those hidden mobile speed cameras would effectively just disappear. Instead, mandatory warning signs would alert drivers to them. The move will be voted on when Parliament resumes next month, and if passed, the laws would follow similar moves in New South Wales. News Corp says the proposal by the Shooters, Fishers and Farmers Party is understood to have cross-party support, arguing drivers are more likely to reduce speed when warned of a camera ahead. Victoria raked in $131 million in mobile speed camera fines last year, compared with almost $9 million in New South Wales. Carolee Katsimbanis, Melbourne.
2: Briefly in other news, a large emergency response was required near Warrigal in Victoria after a fuel tanker rolled, colliding with multiple other vehicles. It happened on the Princes Freeway just before 6:30 a.m. Police, paramedics and fireys all responded, with reports of multiple injuries. And two men showing signs of hypothermia have been rescued from Tasmania's southwest wilderness after getting into trouble while kayaking on the Huon River. A rescue helicopter crew found them up a steep cliff northwest of the Craycroft River junction. They were then taken to hospital in Hobart. And new research suggests laughing could be a powerful tool for people managing chronic lung conditions. This is Air News. Australia couldn't follow up with another win in the FIFA World Cup, losing its second game. Airsport's Graham Davis has the details.
6: USA qualified for the round of 32 with a 2-0 win over Australia, with both goals coming in a first half that it dominated. In the 11th minute, Balogun outpaced Italiano down the left, and Burgess then got his feet muddled trying to clear and smash the ball into his own net. 2 minutes before half-time and there was some fortune with the second goal. Dent's effort from the edge of the box following a corner was blocked by Suter, with the ball lobbing into the air for Freeman to nod home. Australia changed formation after the break and, following some substitutions, dominated the final half hour. Valparto fired over in the 62nd minute and Metcalf tested the keeper, but there were no clear-cut opportunities. USA progress, while the Socceroos will probably need a result against Paraguay in its last group game. Graham Davis in Seattle for Air Sport.
2: NRL and the St George Dragons are reeling after losing to the Newcastle Knights 22 points to 20 in a Friday night nail-biter. Despite going down 10-0 early in the first half, the Red V managed to make Newcastle work hard to stay ahead. Interim Dragons coach Dean Young says the close scoreline made the loss tough to swallow.
7: I thought everyone did their job. Some opportunities for us to win the game, and we didn't nail them, and unfortunately we put all that effort in, we don't get the result.
2: And in the AFL, the Gold Coast Suns have fallen short to the Hawks, 113-97 on the Gold Coast. Australian Independent Radio News.
8: नमस्ते और आपका स्वागत है इंडिया कनेक्ट पे. मैं वीना शशि कुमार आपसे इंडिया की बातें करूंगी और इंडिया में जो बहुत सारी चीज़ें चल रही हैं, जो इनोवेशंस हो रहे हैं, जो नई चीज़ें आ रही हैं और जो नई 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
0: 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So if you are a more than a little bit of a little bit of a little bit of a little bit of a little bit of a little bit of a little bit of a little bit of a little bit of a little bit of a little bit of a little bit of a little bit of a little bit of a little bit of a little bit of a little bit of a little bit of a little bit of a little bit of a little bit of a little bit of a little bit of a little bit of a little bit of a little bit of a little bit of a little bit of a little bit of a little bit of a little bit of a little bit of a little bit of a little bit of a little bit of a little bit of a little bit of a little bit of a little bit of a little bit of a little bit of a little bit of a little bit of a little bit of a little bit of a little bit of a little bit of a little bit of a little bit of a little bit of a little bit of a little bit of a little bit of a little bit of a little bit of a little bit of a little bit of a little bit of a little bit of a little bit of a little bit of a little bit of a little bit of a little bit of a little bit of a little bit of a little bit of a little bit of a little bit of a little bit of a little bit of a little

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0: Samo Josip.
2: Yes.
1: Davi, you have to behave now. Angel's in charge.
0: Yeah, I'm in charge. So no crow bro, you are just Josip.
2: Well, other things based off naš Instagram društvenim mrežama. But mi ćemo to pričat malo kasnije.
0: I šta ima novo?
1: Well, first of all, we have to say that Liana's not around today because she's carrying a bracha radish.
0: She's not.
1: Yeti just noticed?
0: Yeah, I only just noticed. So you left me alone with them? Juliana, you've got some explaining to do.
2: Or možete čut od Juliana malo kasnije, možda tražit zašto nije večeras za nas. Braća Radić ima malo event svinokolja večeras. That's all I know.
0: That's all you know?
2: For now.
0: For now.
1: All right, so is there a zabava?
2: Mislim to je zabava i nešto. Ne znam all the details. I'm just going there afterwards because there's food.
1: There's food?
0: There's food?
2: Yes.
1: Maybe we can go afterwards, Angela, but I don't know if I'm dressed properly enough.
0: Yeah, mislim ja isto nisam.
2: Don't worry. Come on. If you guys come along, the doors are open at 6:00, Braća Radić in Schofields.
1: Is there an entry fee?
2: Yes, there is. But it includes food and drink and all that. I think it includes drink. I don't know. At least the food.
1: Does that mean I have to put on pants?
2: Ah, you'll be fine.
0: Marco, are you saying you're not wearing pants? Because you are wearing pants.
1: I'm wearing shorts, not pants. It's a different story.
2: You sure? You sure they're shorts or they those hot pant short shorts?
1: Yes, I'm not Homer Simpson, all right?
2: Very funny, Hrvatski male Daisy Duke.
0: Okay, Juliana.
2: Davor Dukić.
0: Juliana je poslala poruku. Ona je rekla, sorry, Angela, I can't believe you guys forgot about me.
1: I didn't forget.
0: And then she wrote, Mirko and Camel will be performing at Braća.
1: Oh, Mirko and Camel.
2: Gives you another reason to come.
0: You like Camel.
1: Oh, I've known Camel for 30 plus years, trust me. I like him enough. But, yep, my Stardy still has problems with him.
0: How come your Stardy has problems with him?
1: Remember when we got married, Angela? Camel was one of the musicians at our wedding. And I made sure I told Camel he has to bring something important, his harmonica. And unfortunately, he forgot to bring it.
0: He forgot to bring...
1: He forgot to bring his harmonica, He's not on Dad's good books at the moment because he didn't bring the harmonica.
0: It was too much to carry.
1: No excuses.
0: He did say, I'm not young. I have to carry the thing.
1: Yeah, I know, but no excuses. It's harmonica and it's my wedding, Camel. Come on, mate. You should know the rules by now.
0: Oh, Danny did bring his.
1: Of course.
2: Let's leave the marital problems for another day. Let's get on with the show. Angela?
0: Josip, you should be unhappy like the rest of us.
2: Luckily, I'm not the married one.
1: Not yet, anyway.
2: Yeah, well, at least I get to decide when. Actually, no, I don't decide.
1: Maddie decides.
0: God decides.
2: Bog za uvijek čuva nas i on će će birat kad ja ženim.
0: Okay, enough chit-chat. The lineup for tonight's show is a mix of everything. Mix of everything, old, new, some Croatian soccer songs.
1: Hopefully. Well, don't forget, there's we just played a new song off the bat, isn't it?
0: Yeah, we played from our friends Ivan i Sinovi Hercegovine.
1: Yeah.
0: Yep, it's called Dalmacija i Ravne Kotari.
1: And lucky enough, Ivan was nice enough to let you know about it, to say, can you please play it on radio, which we were happy to. And also, I think Liliana did say she also sent a message through before the other one in Croatian. So if you want to try to find that one and
2: read
1: it.
2: But we'll get to that in a minute. But for now, we'll listen to some music.
1: Yeah. Sounds like a good plan.
0: So sit back, crank it, and you'll be listening to Zaprashich Boys. And
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0: Nasha Krishna Lika.
1: Yes, yes. One of my all-time favorite songs by Slavko Sigurnyak. Memories.
2: Anyway, you can continue reminiscing. Welcome back to Hrvati Zajedno, exclusive to Live 90.5. What's doing, everybody's?
1: Yes, yes.
0: Yes,
2: And
0: I forgot to read out this other message from Juliana.
2: Forgot? Or left it for after the song just to give it more impact?
0: I didn't scroll up.
2: I gave you a good excuse. You could have just run with it.
0: Dobar večer, dragi prijatelji. Ovdje je Juliana. 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
1: Sounds good. So, as we said, get to braća Radić and have some fun.
0: Are we going to braća, Marko?
1: Maybe.
0: Maybe.
1: I don't think I'll be allowed in. Kemi will see me and go, nah. He can walk out because I know what he's here for.
0: Anyway, Josip, you were going to mention something?
2: I was going to mention something as a topic. I think, correct me if I'm wrong, but earlier in the week, Hrvatski Tourism released a video.
1: I don't know if it was early in the week or last week.
2: Well, it doesn't really matter because I think we didn't address it.
1: Yeah.
2: I don't think we addressed it. But I think it's like, but yeah.
1: Well, should we have to tell them the whole backstory first? You can't just tell the back part and not tell them the first part.
2: Well, I think everyone else already knows.
1: I don't know if they know or not.
2: Well, you tell me.
1: I don't think a lot of people
2: know. Do we have a census?
1: I don't know. We haven't done the poll up.
2: Yeah, well, last census there was about, 3.8 million Croatians in the country and many more in diaspora. So, anyway, allow me to continue.
1: Oh, I am.
2: But, yeah, Croatian Tourism did a video entitled I Hear It's Beautiful. And, yes, it is. But to continue on, the basis for it is jedan legendarnog američki glumac je dobio hrvatski citizenship. And that gentleman is the legend himself, John Malkovich.
1: Mm.
2: And he is featured in that fantastic tourism video. I've seen it many times on YouTube. And yes, I hear it's beautiful. What do you think?
1: I 100% agree it's beautiful. And also John being an absolute legend, not only just for the ad, but there's been some great movies he's been in, like Con Air, which we were talking about earlier.
2: Con Air is Cyrus the Virus. He was in
1: being John Malkovich.
2: As John Malkovich, yes. He was also in the line of fire with Clint Eastwood. He was also, what was he in recently? Trying to remember. But yeah, many, many great movies. Also more of the theatre. But watching the video, I mean, the seriousness is like Malkovich, Croatian, so they say. Malkoč.
1: Yes.
2: Croatian?
1: Yes.
2: Yeah. Well, you two names are close. You only needed was a VI and an H at the end, then you would have had it.
0: Malkovich.
1: Yeah.
2: Yeah, all I needed was the VI.
0: Yeah, all we needed was...
1: We're claiming him as us anyway, so...
0: So, Marco, is he a long-lost relative of ours?
1: If he is, can you give me a loan?
2: Oh, yeah. I don't think people know. It's paternal grandparents. So, Bili Hrvati. So, that's where the connection comes from. But, yeah, I mean, it is a very, very good video. Shows, all the beautiful sides of Croatia. Zagreb, the food, truffles, for example. Zlatna Slavonia. Had to put that one in there. Ti voliš Lika, ja volim Slavonia. But yeah, I mean, I like the part at the end. It's like, do I have to stay another week? And he just goes, yes!
0: Oh, I would stay another month and never leave.
1: Yeah, easy.
2: But yeah, I mean, it's good to know that in the diaspora, Hrvatski diaspora ima ljudi, like, not just success stories, but people, who have done many creative and great things like John Malkovich.
1: And I think that's the second big name this year that I know of that has got their disparity at the moment as well, so.
0: Yeah, so We're going to play some more music. Up next is Jelko Bebek, Sinoć sam pola kafane popio. And this one is
1: from his newest album.
0: Yeah, thank you, Marco. Sorry.
2: Yes, from him recording at Abbey Road Studios in London. So, Angela, please take it away.
0: I will.

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0: absolute beautiful song.
1: Score some placo.
0: Yes. Absolute beautiful.
2: Nah, jokes.
0: Yosef cries over the most littlest things, but so beautiful.
1: Well, crying over what? Name an example.
0: When Maddie was born.
2: Oh, yeah, that was one. We all did.
0: Yeah. When your sister got married.
2: Ooh, yes, a tear was shed. Mm-hmm. Not as much as my tata, but yeah, a tear was shed.
0: Yes.
2: I know you're listening, tata. Had to say it.
0: And when we came second in the World Cup?
2: No, not tears, just like saying, you know what, not tears that we lost, but you know, still, I mean, second place.
0: Tears that we got second.
2: Or not tears, I was just like, you know, no, we got to the final.
0: Happy tears, I mean.
2: No tears.
3: Tears of joy.
0: Exactly, yeah.
2: No tears.
0: I mean, I did.
2: I mean, I definitely didn't cry at your wedding. Had to put that little jab in there.
3: We won't cry at your wedding.
0: Yes.
2: I expect you not to. Probably everyone else are probably crying saying he finally got married. But that's a different story.
0: Exactly. Anyways, we have a little issue or concern going on at the moment.
3: What's the issue?
2: What issue? What's the one?
0: Apparently, someone thought it would be a great idea to see our celebrity doppelgangers.
2: Celebrity doppelgangers? Who would be crazy enough to do that? Oh, wait a minute.
0: Well, I think it was last week, Angela said to Liana, this should be funny.
3: Oh, yeah, it was me.
0: Yeah, so you're to blame for this.
3: I am to blame for this, yes.
2: Well, were you the one who actually did it?
3: No, I didn't do it. Juliana did it.
2: Or maybe that's the reason why she's not here, not answering for her actions.
0: I think it could be. But if you guys haven't seen it, check out our Instagram or our Facebook and you'll see some hilarious results.
2: Atrocious results.
0: And if you really want to have some fun, actually click on the hyperlink and it'll take you through to the full ChatGPT results from the first photo to the last final result.
2: So pretty much the entire progression up until what you see on Instagram. That is pretty much, like I said last week, the works of hashtag ChatGlupost in action.
0: Well, of course, it must be because somehow in the first couple of photos, you got a runner-up to look like Luka Modric.
3: And Domagoj Vida.
0: Yeah, exactly.
2: Yeah.
3: Yeah, I know you're from Slavonia.
2: Yeah, but at the end of the day, I mean, the final results, I did get two footballers.
0: Yeah, and Petr Grašl.
2: So, yeah, I mean, I'll say for mine, number one most similar was jedan nogometaš u vatreni duje caleta car, which was, what, 70%? Or was it 65? It was one of theirs.
0: Yeah.
2: Okay, we'll say 70% Duje Caleta Car, 20% Petar Grašo, even though I am a terrible singer, and 10% Joško Gvardiol, partly because I kind of look like the mask that he wore in 2022.
0: Yeah, I think so.
2: Yeah. Anyone else care to share theirs?
0: Oh, yeah, I'll take my one out. I've got 65% Mario Petreković. I got 25% Davor Dretar Drele and 10% of Mirko Filipović, a.k.a. Crow Cop.
2: Wrong.
0: Hey, I don't mind it. I like mine. What?
2: Well, okay, we
3: look
2: both...
3: look nothing like Crow Cop.
2: So pretty much we both know how to kick something. Mine kicks balls, yours kicks... heads.
0: Mike can also kick balls, but in a different sense.
2: I apologise how it may have sounded. It was honest at the time.
0: And I'm saying, mine can kick balls at the same time, just a different sense.
3: Anyway, mine...
2: But he's got kicked once. It was against Alistair Overeem. He got kicked twice and ended in no contest. Anyway. But we digest. Anyway, Angela, continue with yours.
3: 80% Antonia, 15% Nina Badric, and 5% Lana Jurčević.
2: Lana Jurčević.
0: I agree with that one.
2: That's all right. We did get a text from Nasha Draga Juliana. Marco, the link was only for us, not for the audience. They weren't supposed to know.
0: Oh, no, come on. I reckon everyone, it's fun to read. I reckon everyone should read it.
2: Okay, how about this? Text in us. 0405 devet 0405 devet 0405 or 0405 905 905 don't understand English. Text in, do you want to see the results, the full thing, yes or no? Anyway, we're about to go to a song, right, Ange?
3: Yes, we are. It's Antonia Sola, Chuvai Me. 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

0: Amora sed amgora.
1: Can you sing that again?
0: Doris.
1: Doris.
0: Doris.
1: We like Doris. It's not as Taichi. Taichi loves Doris.
0: We should interview Doris.
1: I'd love to. Would absolutely love to.
0: So Doris, if you're listening, please send us a message.
2: Hey, Bok Doris and Bok Taichi. I don't know if you saw, but was it in Dallas?
1: Yes.
2: She did a performance.
1: She did, and she did it for the Croatian national team for the World Cup. There was a few other performers there, but she was one of them, and it was an amazing little performance, amazing gig. So, well done, Taichi. It's good to see you out and performing and having fun again.
2: Yeah, I mean, Taichi's not the only one supporting Naše Vatri. Samoana is there too.
1: Yeah.
2: Supporting the team, so it's good.
1: I know.
2: Good times.
1: But unfortunately, we do have to now talk about the World Cup a little bit.
0: Yes.
2: Moramo ovo je sada svjetska prvenstva, nogometenstva, statistika venstva, ekipa.
1: All right. So if you guys don't know the result, unfortunately, we did succumb to England 4-2. And that result haunts us 4-2 because that was the same result as the final of 2018.
2: Ah.
1: So, yes, there was some controversy within that game with Harry Kane's penalty.
2: Yes.
1: There was a lot of controversy with it. People that didn't watch the game, if you didn't, don't know why. But if you haven't seen it on Facebook since then, the issue was the penalty kick legal or not legal?
2: Ne samo was the penalty kick legal, nego the controversy surrounding naš golman Dominik Livaković. It was said that they should have that it was retaken, but it does appear that it should not have been retaken. The original should have standard.
1: It's not only that as well, but they're also saying Joshua Gvardiol entered the box before he kicked as well.
2: And it is because of how Harry Kane stopped. Just before he took the kick.
1: Under FIFA rules, and I'll actually say rule 14, penalty kicks. I'm not going to say the full rule exactly, but paraphrasing it. During the run-up, you are allowed to feint and stop during the run-up. But at the point of going to the ball, you cannot stop or feint. You have to take one clear kick, and it has to be going forward.
2: Yep.
1: This is where the contention comes from, because Harry Kane stopped just as he was kicking and then waited for Livaković to move, then kicked it. That should constitute actually a yellow card directly to Harry Kane.
2: Yep.
1: And the save stands in the standing question.
2: Yep. So, and because of him stopping, Gvardiol moved.
1: Exactly.
2: Livaković moved. So, but he was in the step before he kicked it. So concerning how you read the regulations, it should have, that original one should have stand, and it should be the yellow card.
1: The card to Harry Kane, yeah. Now, would that have changed the momentum of the game? Possibly. We played in a great first half. We did, even that unfortunate setback, we did score two goals in the first half.
2: Yep, jedan od Baturina I drugo od, I'll not say the name.
1: I can't remember.
2: Just before the
1: just half time, yeah. So our first half was good and was good. Unfortunately, our second half wasn't the best.
2: Yep. Okay. Especially with the straightaway goal by Jude Bellingham.
1: Exactly.
0: Okay, moving forward, what do we think about, because mi jesmo u Australia and America.
1: Well,
2: you can do this one. Okay.
1: Thanks. Well, people that I know, Australia beat Turkey originally 2-0, and we lost to Australia, lost to USA 2-0 this morning. So right now Australia's on the a zero goal difference with one win, one loss, and they're sitting second in the group still. Equal second in the group because what team is it?
2: Earlier in the other game, Turkey protiv Paraguay. Paraguay je pobjedio 1-0.
1: That's it. Turkey's officially out.
2: And I think we won 2-0 protiv Turkey. And I think America su pobjedili Paraguay, was it 2-0 ili 1-0? No, 4-1.
1: Yeah, 4-1.
2: To znači mi smo, Australia su sada u drugom mjestu based on goal difference. So, to znači Australia, all they need to do is at least draw against, to confirm second place.
1: Yeah, draw against Paraguay. So, that's how the situation will be with that one. Next Wednesday, this coming Wednesday, Croatia will be playing Panama. Now, this is going to be a crucial game for us. This is basically for us now a must-win game.
2: Yes.
0: Yep.
1: A must-win game. So we basically need to not just win, we need to actually pump Panama to save our goal difference.
2: To save the goal difference, but to qualify in second place. Because most likely England will win their game and be 3-3. And yeah, ovo je big one, to će biti u naše vrijeme tu u Australiji 9 sati ujutro, on Wednesday, to znači 1 sat u Hrvatsku.
1: Exactly, so 1 o'clock, it'll be 1 o'clock Thursday morning, Wednesday morning, sorry, for Croatia, and 9 o'clock game for Australia. He said it is must win, it's game number 2 of the group, so would be Ghana last game, which means we need to really beat Panama and hopefully Ghana makes a misstep, and then we need to beat Ghana to make sure we qualify properly with at least 2 wins, 6 points.
0: Mm-hmm. I'm going to interject here. What's that song that Bosna plays? I'm coming to America.
2: You mean that song? Okay, for those, I think it's become a YouTube internet sensation. But considering that you that song, it is a song called I'm from Bosnia, take me to America. From Dubioza Collective.
1: Yeah. Yeah, that's basically an AI written song, but it's a crack up. It's a great song.
2: It was also sung by legends of the game, Zlatan Ibrahimovic and Thierry Henry.
1: Yeah.
2: Anyway, live on American football.
1: Exactly. Anyway, guys, we need to get to another song, I reckon, before the first hour is out, because time flies when we are having fun. So what do you guys reckon?
0: I was going to talk more about the song, but if...
1: How about this? We'll talk about it after we come back from the little couple of songs that we're going to play.
0: All right.
2: And yeah, we'll talk about that. We'll talk about other things. Any messages that you've got...
1: Send them on through.
2: We'll read them and let us know, polling-wise, on that Instagramus.
1: Exactly.
2: Yes. So yeah, Angela, what's the next song?
0: Damotino.
2: Yeah, Tsukari Soul. Good song.
0: And then we have Nemogu Date Zaboravim.
1: Great song. So enjoy, guys. We'll talk back to you soon.
2: Big it up. Second hour starting soon.

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0: A, i to bio Zlatne strune, Halid Beslić.
1: What an absolute beautiful song to listen to.
0: And we haven't listened to it in a while.
1: Oof. I remember hearing Mr. Tony Beslić, plus, oh, not Beslić, she's Tony from, used to play with Denny Hetsek back in the Tref days. Belovic. Tony Belovic. Amazing when he sings it. And Darko, when he sings it as well, unbelievable. Unbelievable.
0: And we should also pass on our deepest condolences to
1: the Beslić family.
0: The Beslić family. They lost their mother, grandmother.
1: So now
0: Halid and his wife are together.
1: Exactly. So, while the Bulga, they're together and they're no longer in pain. But anyway, I think we've got someone on the line at the moment. Hello, are you on the air? Can we hear you?
2: Dobro veče, jeste me zaboravili već?
1: I didn't, but everyone else did.
3: I did on purpose.
0: I did it as a joke, but not a very funny joke.
3: What's up, nuns? How's life?
2: Hvala poruke. Je dobre, ja i moja čerka idemo u braće radi sad. Muž mi je već tamo, on tamo malo pomaže sve. Bio je baš tamo prošli tjedan isto. Pravili su meso.
3: Meso, he didn't eat it?
2: Danas ćemo sve probat. Molim?
3: Did he eat all the product?
2: Je, donio je kuć par kobasica i baš su bile divne.
1: But anyway, just want to ask, are we sounding okay on your end? Are we coming through nice and clear and not and normalized, or are we...
2: Nice and clear, a little bit funny.
3: Are we making a fool out of ourselves, yes or no?
2: We always make fools out of ourselves.
3: Good answer.
2: That's what makes it entertaining.
0: So, according to the poll, you got Barbara Kolar?
2: Yes, I did. Morala sam ić na... Znam ko je, ali nisam znala like ko je i njeznu informaciju. So morala sam ić malo na Google da vidim, ali ja mislim ja... 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
1: I know Angela came up with the idea, but why did you just have to go through with it?
2: Ja volim to raditi. 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So yeah, morala sam to raditi. 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
3: Ok, moram ovo pitat. Ti si koristila chat glupost, yes?
0: Chat GPT?
2: Yes.
3: Chat glupost,
2: ja plaćam za to.
3: What makes chat glupost think that I would ever be an okay singer?
2: No, ja mislim da je to bilo, ne da si pjevaš, nego si, you know, presenter.
3: Ono je faca.
2: Yeah.
3: So at face value, ja sam dva nogometaši i jedan pjevač.
2: Yeah.
0: You kind of do look like a bit... of Petar Grašo there.
3: Ako te pitaju moja ljubavi. Nah.
1: And I thought I was better singing.
3: There you go, that's why. That's why I have to say that Chet Glupost was 100% wrong.
1: I know I'm bad at singing, but yours have just beat me.
3: Yeah, well, the only difference is I have the guts to sing live on air.
1: Yeah, but I've sung in the Opera House, mate. Come on. Catch up your game.
3: Yeah, but with the Opera House, they were able to mute you.
1: Not when you're the lead male singer, mate.
3: Auto-tune, my man.
2: Hold on. The acoustics at the Opera House are second to none.
1: Exactly. Everyone heard about it was.
3: Auto-tune.
0: Oh, wait. Auto-tune wasn't invented then.
1: No, they weren't.
3: Oh, no. You used the Croatian version of auto-tune.
1: Yeah, rakia.
3: Baba-tune.
1: No, rakia. What do you think helps me out when I every Zabava? 2-3 shots of Loza, pretty. Always, mate.
3: What?
1: 2-3 shots of Loza before I perform, mate, always. Help with the vocal cords.
3: I've lost the point of the conversation. What were we talking about?
0: We were talking about...
1: Yeah.
3: Oh, yes, Chad Glupost. Yes, I digress.
0: You know, you digest.
3: No, that's later when I get there.
0: Anyway, Juliana, we'll catch up with you later.
2: Yeah, Mora knows that I've got a special message, posse card, some back on air swammer. So yeah, stay tuned.
1: No problems. We'll call you in a little bit.
3: Yep. Have a big one.
1: Bye.
3: Hey, the book.
0: And we'll be listening to "Ey Lutkice" by Slavonia Band.
3: Hey, Slavonia Band. Hey, more.

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0: and you're listening to Hrvati Zajedno. Welcome back. And that was some music from Slavonia. A nod to Josip and Juliana.
1: Yes, slušali smo od Slavonia band E Lutkice i onda jedna pjesma od Maligani with Mejaši, Konobari i Svirači.
0: I liked the tamburica.
2: Yeah. Don't always hear it, so it's nice, enjoyable.
0: Yeah, we don't often play, but we'll add.
2: Yeah, we'll add a little bit more later.
1: We like to mix.
2: Yes.
0: We like to mix.
2: But I do have to say one thing, sorry. Last week, we had Jure D send through I don't know if it was a serious request or a joke request. But he sent through a song.
0: I can't remember the name of the song. What was it?
2: The song was from Ante Cash and was called Ante.
1: So Ante with Ante.
0: Ante.
2: Yeah, the song is by Ante Cash.
0: Oh, not that one.
2: And the song is called Ante.
1: So Ante by Ante.
2: Yeah.
0: Ante by Ante.
2: And I thought it was a joke. Until I went around and started some looking and lo and behold, I actually found Ante Cash, Ante.
0: There's a song called Ante by Ante Cash.
2: Yes.
1: So it's actually a real song and you found it.
2: I did.
1: Does that mean we're going to play it later on in the show?
2: Yes, yes it is.
0: Yes, hey! We snuck it in. Jure D, if you're listening, you're going to listen to Ante Cash.
1: I hope you enjoy it. That's what
0: I
1: you wanted.
0: I hope you enjoy it.
1: That's what you wanted, whether or not it was a joke.
2: If it was a joke or not, you got it now.
1: Well, if it was a joke, let us know. If it wasn't a joke, let us know anyway. And if you're happy about listening to the song, let us know.
2: Yeah, so guys, if you've ever heard of this artist before, please let us know because I honestly thought it was a joke when you said it last week. I honestly thought it was a joke because it's Sveti Ante. When he said it, I'm like, it has to be a joke. So,
1: well, from all the song requests that Jure D, who's a friend of the show, we would like to say a friend of the show, all his song requests have actually been proper songs. So it's pretty much like, you know, was it 7 from 7 so far? So, yeah. But they've all been good songs.
2: Yeah, like I said. But you know, sometimes when someone throws something like that out there, you think it's a joke first up.
1: You could, depending on how you interpret it, but
2: well, say it the Ante, and he comes up and goes, you should play Ante Cash, you should play Ante by Ante Cash. I'm like, that's got to be a joke. So I'm proven wrong. I apologize for that, but I found it.
1: Yep, and for Jure, it'll be on later on in the show, so stick around,
2: keep
1: enjoy.
2: On keep on listening.
0: And Jure D, if you've got any more suggestions, please send them.
1: And we would actually love to hear from you.
2: Yeah.
1: Like, you know, maybe if we can figure out how to get the phones fixed up here. You know, if you're interested, we can talk live on the air. Message us on the Instagrams, on the Facebookies. All the information is on the link
2: trees. And we can give you a callies, then we can go from there.
1: Yes.
0: Facebookies e callies.
2: I'm just following his lead.
1: What? Aren't we creating that
0: dictionary?
1: I wouldn't say it's a dictionary. It's kind of like a compilation of weird sayings and words. We still haven't figured out a title for that.
2: Liliana, if you got a title, please let us know. Oh. So we can try to put that on Facebook and Instagram and hopefully get some kind of traction with it.
1: Yeah, but I have to approve the name. If it's not wacky enough, we ain't using it.
2: Any help? If you got any ideas, please text it through to us on 0405905905.
1: Or svi ko sluša outside of Australia, it's +61405905905.
2: Yeah, most definitely. And Liliana did message through saying she's enjoying the chat so far and loving it. And she's got a few things to mention, so we have to give her a call next talk break.
0: Oh.
1: That sounds ominous.
0: That sounds... I'm a bit nervous. She's got a few... I've got a list of things to mention.
2: Should we be scared, Liliana? Should we be scared?
1: Maybe we should. It could keep us on our toes. At least for the next little bit while we listen to a few more songs.
2: Yes, most definitely so. Anyway, guys, was it... how long till we got for the next song?
1: 20 seconds.
0: About 20 seconds.
1: So, Ange, you're in command. provide us with the music.
0: Is duše te ljubim.
2: Oh,
1: it's a good one. And after that?
0: And then after that, we've got some words from our sponsors.
1: And then.
0: No, don't start that.
1: With a bit of Vigori Moja Vilo. Enjoy. Big it up on Harati Zajedno.

0: I was lucky that when I picked up the phone that day to call my best friend, that he answered.
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3: 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If you

0: Moya Vila.
1: And then...
0: No, don't start that.
2: E onda?
0: E onda. Dude, where's my car? Like,
2: probably Richan, di moj auto.
1: Probably Mostar.
2: Di to auto, bos... Ne, di to auto, Slavonac.
1: Anyway, we do have someone special on the line again. Hello, can you hear us?
3: Dobre večer iz braća Radića u Schofield svima.
2: Oh, it's you again.
1: Oh,
0: no. Dobre večer.
1: Oh, no. Josip, I think we're in trouble.
2: Zašto?
3: Ok, so zaboravili ste me, sad mislite da ću nešto reći što ne valja, so yeah, what's next?
1: What? No, you always back Angela, me and Josip always doing something wrong, so we're always expecting
3: worse. Well, the girls have to stick together, isn't that right, Angela?
0: Oh, that's 100% correct. You stuck me with those two.
2: Well, the girls can't always do it for themselves.
3: Oh, yes, we can.
1: I'm getting Angela, out of this conversation very quickly.
2: This has become a brother-sister argument, hasn't it? But me nikachemu, you know, we'll never have argument. Never.
1: Anyway. What's this big announcement that's going on? Or big messages?
3: Okay, imam četiri stvari što moram pričat večeras. Prvo moramo reći da večeras u IGA Crossroads u Cranbrook oni imaju njihov motorbike evening. 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So dobro večer svima tamo.
1: Yeah, well, I did meet Robert and Paul from Crossroads IGA at Bosnau. We're watching England versus Croatia, so very lovely people, and they actually helped with the new screen at Bosna that's currently on loan by them. So, yeah, very nice and very helpful they are.
3: Definitely. I moram reći dobro veći našoj teta Jeli. Ona i ja smo isto malo par poruka poslali večeras. Ona isto je amused by the chat GPT stuff.
0: Oh, jeez.
2: The chat glupost.
3: Jeez. Yes, chat glupost. Ona misli, ona neće voliti da ovo stavime on, ali ću reći anyway. Ona misli da će dobiti neko kao Nana Muscuri ako mi stavimo, you know, who does she resemble? So,
1: you know, I think we have to do one.
0: I think we have to do one now. For Tete Jela.
3: We might have to do that next week because sljedeći tjedan ja ću raditi moj big reveal of what's in the box.
1: What's in the box?
2: What's in the box?
3: The box, you know, the box that had the green grass background.
2: What is the box?
3: Online. Well, ne smijem reći, ali tri lijepe žene su very, very close on Instagram as to what's in the box. So stay tuned for next week and you'll find out exactly what's in the box. And hint, hint, might have something to do with our very own Teta Jela.
1: Ooh.
2: Mm. Is it a lifetime supply of Vegeta?
1: Is it a new kind of cigarettes? Quite.
3: No.
2: Sheshir?
3: But
1: a new apron?
0: No, a Vegeta apron?
2: Hence the lifetime supply of Vegeta.
3: No, nothing to do with Vegeta. But we are going to have to get some of those Vegeta noodles from IGA.
1: Yes, most definitely.
3: You just reminded me.
1: Yes. I think they're sold out because Angela brought a lot of them out last time she was there. Or the time before that, sorry.
0: Oh, prosti. No, I went there last time and there were none there.
3: That's my fault, remember?
0: You went there before me?
3: You went, then I went the day after, and I took everything.
1: No, we're talking about a week or two ago or something like that. Angel went there and bought
3: that might have happened as well. But anyway.
2: I thought you two were sticking together. What is this?
3: We are.
2: Not on that one. Anyway, we're going off topic. Juliana, please continue.
3: Yes, and one final thing. Moram reći, very happy anniversary, mami i tati. Oni su u braku 33 godine. Ovaj tjedan, so
2: 33 godine. 43, not 33.
3: Oh, sorry, čekaj. Ja sam, yes. 43 godine,
2: hvala još. 43, yeah. Wow. Ja pamtim.
1: Happy anniversary, Siniša and Vesna.
0: Čestitamo.
2: I oni će biti u Radiću, mislim da je sada u Radiću.
3: Je, oni su već tu. S nama, oni su došli malo prije nas, ali da su oni u braku 33 godine, ja bi onda bila 32 godine. I bolje da sam 32 nego 42.
2: Pa na medical record, na medical records ti jesi.
3: Jesam, ja sam mlađa nego ti.
2: Yeah.
1: So anyway, when you see them, tell them Angela and I did say happy anniversary.
3: I will. Anyway, definitely.
1: We have to run to our next song, so we'll chat to you in a little bit later on and have some fun. Make sure you do provide your lovely father a shot of rakia and your mum a nice glass of vino.
3: Will do.
1: Okay.
3: Talk soon.
1: Beauty, talk soon. Bye.
0: Bye.
2: Bye, mate.
1: We do have a great classic, new instant classic song from Marko Petkovic Thompson of his latest album,
2: od Marko Petkovic Thompson, pjesma od Hodočasnik, Ravnoteža. And we will talk a bit about the new release of the Hippodrome concert on YouTube, but that'll be a bit later. Slušaj Thompsone!
1: And crank it!

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0: Oh, was that Auntie?
1: That was Auntie. I think it was anyway.
0: It sounded good.
1: Sounded interesting, I have to admit that. So you were there, if you're listening, found it, I played it, I hope you enjoyed it.
0: And before that, we had Marko Perković Thompson.
1: Yes, we did.
0: How amazing was Hippodrome?
1: I think I'm going to have to watch it again when I get home, darling.
2: Yes. Par dana prije, Thompson je stavio cijeli koncert, cijeli emisija na YouTube. Baš je bio spektakularno.
1: And you know what happens when we get home? If I'm listening to it, so are the neighbours. All of them.
0: Even our Fijian neighbours next.
1: Hey, we can hear their music half the time, they can hear ours. And I'm always polite, so this time they can hear mine.
0: Anyway, Thompson's going to be busy. He's planning a concert in Vukovar on the 29th of August.
1: On to his birthday on the 30th of August. Ange, can you remind me again whose birthday is on the 30th of August?
0: You married her.
1: Oh, yeah, that's right. Well, do we have a choice? Do we either A, fly to Croatia, go to Vukovar and go to his concert, or B, go to Bosna for Noć harmonike?
0: Decisions.
1: I know.
2: Well, ne samo Vukovar, I mean, ima mislim da je Šibeniku early August also.
1: Yeah, I know.
2: So, pa onaj koncert u Vukovar, to će bit više velike od Hipodromu.
0: We've got two messengers.
1: We do?
0: Yes, this was a surprise. Yura D. Thanks, team. Brightened me night up as I lie sick in bed. Yura D from Melbourne.
2: That's all right. At least we've done something to make you feel better. Don't worry. What's the best remedy for illness?
0: Sleep.
1: Rakia.
2: Both of those. Do the combination and Hrvati Zajedno.
1: Hold up. And don't forget, old wise tale, garlic.
0: Chai. Yes.
1: Chai Rakia.
0: Yeah. Mm. Oh, sorry, you wanted to hear that. I hope you feel better.
1: I hope you're feeling better soon, brother.
2: But yeah, we appreciate you you enjoying the song. And thank you for it.
0: And we got one message from Yorsa in Maryland.
2: Is it Yorsa? Really?
0: Yeah, Yorsa.
2: I remember, a Yorsa from, the early days of the show, early last year.
0: Bog ekipa Hrvati zajedno hoće pozdraviti svi po spektakularnu emisiju. Ja želim pjesmu od Gaboni.
2: Gaboni?
0: Yeah.
1: Gaboni.
2: Okay.
0: Ne odostajem za iduću subotu. Puno hvala, Mirko. Oh,
2: so Mirko. Is it Mirko od Yorsa ili Yorsa i Mirko?
0: Yorsa i Mirko.
2: Okay, yeah. Well, thank you for that.
1: Thank you, guys, but you should have messaged a little bit earlier. We could probably sneak it in tonight, but we didn't have enough time.
2: That's why I said iduću subotu. I don't know if you were listening.
1: No, not really, sorry.
2: No, because he said za iduću subotu. Am I right?
0: Well, Mirko said za iduću subotu.
1: Sorry, I kind of tuned out a little bit.
2: That's all right. But yeah, as you were tuning out, naša draga Juliana je posla malo text. She wants to wish her friend Tanja a very happy birthday. She didn't get the chance to say it earlier, so we're saying it for her. So,
1: Happy birthday, Tanja.
2: Yeah, Tanja from Juliana. Sretan rođendan.
0: Sretan rođendan. Jure D sent another message. Kamilica.
1: Kamilica Irakia. Always works wonders, brother.
2: Kamilica sa medom i malo lemon.
0: Lemon.
2: To je dosta za nas.
1: Isti. I'm not going to say the rest of the word.
2: That's enough.
0: Okay, you've listened to us ramble on for 2 hours.
2: And we appreciate you surviving that long. But I think it's time to end the show. What do you think?
1: Yes.
0: Yeah, I think so too.
1: Because Josip needs to go and be with his sister, his brother-in-law, his parents and his niece.
2: Yeah, 45th anniversary.
0: And hopefully find a wife.
2: Yeah,
0: so,
2: right.
0: On the count of three.
1: jedan,
2: dva
1: i tri.
3: Bogi hrvati, laku noć.
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0: Patijana and some Major Minor.
2: Jole Major Minor, laku noć.
1: Laku noć, guys, enjoy.
2: Vidit ćemo u subotu.

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0: 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This is the Night Moves program with Graham Johnson. As I always say, that would be me. We've got 2 hours of great smooth jazz tracks for you, so why not sit back, relax, or get underway with the Night Moves program.
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very good evening to you. This is the Night Moves program with Graham Johnson. 2 hours of great smooth jazz music from the past. These are the older tracks that I like coming in here to play for you. And we're broadcasting from the studios of Alive 90.5 in Baulkham Hills, Sydney, Australia. We're going worldwide via the internet, so you can catch us wherever you happen to be. We just heard from the Eric Evans Project, Shoreline Highway. Chris Rea was in there, Josephine from 1988, but Brian Culbertson started us out with Serpentine Fire from 2003. Well, let's go back to the music with Acoustic Alchemy on Alive 90.5.

0: the late Andrew O. Silk, the title track from his release from 2003. He had an earlier version of that album released about 1995. I remember going to the launch of that, and a great album. Sade ahead of that, Jezebel from 1994, and the sax work on there from Stuart Matthewman. And I had the pleasure of seeing Sade in concert with Stuart Matthewman playing that very track. Starting us out, Acoustic Alchemy, Robbie's Revenge from 2001. Well, you're with Graham Johnson. This is the Night Moves program. Let's go back to the music with Craig Chiquito after these important messages on Alive 90.5.
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from 1982. That was Toto with Africa. Very famous track for them. Dave Koz ahead of that, The Dance, with the vocals from gospel singer B.B. Winans. That was from 1999. Starting set, Craig Chiquiso, Cafe Carnival from 2002. And Craig was a member of Jefferson Starship, later to become Starship. He was there from 1974 to 1990 before jumping ship and getting into smooth jazz. And we're very glad for

for that. Well, yours, Graham Johnson. Well, we're heading up to the halfway point of the program. We'll close it out with three tracks. Gary Honor, Daybreak. Eva Mendes, If You Leave Me Now, from 2003. Eva Mendes comes from Brazil. She moved over to London and she's still singing over there, as far as I know. Starting us out, Ollie Silk, All We Need, from 2010. Ollie Silk came out to Australia some years ago to perform with Gary Honor. It was his honeymoon and my birthday, so we combined the two events into one. Great fun. Well, let's go back to the music right now on Alive 90.5.

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0: That was Russ Freeman and the Rippingtons, Spanish Girl, from the Wildcard CD of 2005. Incognito was in there, Your Sun, My Sky from 2010, the vocals there from Mesa. And starting us out, Boney James, After the Rain from 1997. Well, you're with Graham Johnson. This is the Night Moves program. Thanks for being here. We'll go back to the music with Elizabeth Miss on Alive 90.5.
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0: Paul Sumner, Samba at the Six from 2010. Van Morrison was in there with Moondance from 1990, and starting us out, Elizabeth Miss, I Swear from 2009. And I Swear was a track done by one of those boy bands, All For One. Well, you're with Graham Johnson. This is the Night Moves program. Thanks for being here. We'll go back to the music with the Jazz Masters after these important messages on Alive 90.5.
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0: From Japan, Keiko Matsui, bronze casting from her Doll CD of 1994. It's 30 years ago and she's still making great music. Swing Out Sister was in there, Circulate from 1991, but up first, Paul Hardcastle and the Jazzmasters, Shelby from 2000. Well, you're with Graham Johnson. This is the Night Moves program.
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0: That was Jonathan Fritzen from Sweden, Day After Day from 2010. Foreplay was in there with Cape Town from 2008, but up first, Peter White, Midnight in Manhattan from 1998. Well, you're with Graham Johnson. This is the Night Moves program. Well, I'm sad to say our time is almost up. I have to vacate the studio. I'll be back next Saturday morning, bright and early at 6 a.m. for the Early AM Attitude program, where we play the newest smooth jazz tracks. And I'll be back at 7 o'clock at night for the Night Moves program, where we play the older smooth jazz tracks. And you can get a replay of either or both those shows on the smoothjazz905.com website and on the major streaming platforms as a podcast. We'll close out today's program with Igor Fedotov from Australia, Tricky Tricky from 2004. Until we meet again, take care. Please come back. Tell your friends. Bye for now.
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2: Hello there, I'm Sean Bindley. A fragile ceasefire is holding up in the Middle East despite the overnight escalation of the conflict in Lebanon. Reid Butler reports.
3: Traffic has picked up through the Strait of Hormuz. Now this memorandum of understanding has been signed, but things were on shaky ground earlier as fighting flared between Israel and Hezbollah and planned peace talks in Switzerland between Tehran and Washington were cancelled. But now both Israel and Hezbollah have agreed to a ceasefire, and Trump has spent the day touting the success so far of this memorandum. Meanwhile, there's also a diplomatic spat between Italy and the United States underway. Trump claimed Italy's right-wing prime minister begged for a photo with him at the G7 summit. She's lashed out and accused him of lying about that. Now Italy's foreign minister has abruptly cancelled an appearance at an upcoming economic conference in Miami. Reid Butler, Los Angeles.
2: A person has died and 11 people are fighting for their lives after a train collision north of London. Wounded passengers were flown by 6 separate air ambulances to regional trauma centres after the crash between 2 trains. 89 people in total were injured. This passenger told the BBC it was beyond distressing.
4: I was on the front carriage of the train that collided into another one. And when I got up, I saw all of the chairs everywhere. And when I got up, I saw people bloodied face.
2: Australians will find out in coming days whether the cut to the fuel excise will be extended. The 50% cut was introduced to lower petrol prices to lessen the impact of the war in the Middle East and is due to expire at the end of this month. The cost of living relief measures has seen petrol prices reduced by about 26 cents a litre. Ahead of a decision on the cut's future, Prime Minister Anthony Albanese urging motorists not to start panic buying.
5: People should go about their normal business. It wasn't helpful post February 28. We had very alarmist comments from members of the opposition, and the people were concerned.
2: Well, testing is underway to confirm a second suspected case of a deadly strain of bird flu in Australia. The country's first case of H5N1 was found in a migratory bird that was discovered dead in an isolated area of Western Australia. Its arrival on the Australian mainland means the highly pathogenic strain is now present on every continent. Biosecurity protocols have been activated in response, although the federal government maintains the virus has not breached local poultry farms or commercial food chains. West Australian Agricultural Minister Jackie Jarvis says Australia is ready to tackle the virus.
6: Australia is well prepared to respond quickly to H5 bird flu to protect poultry production and reduce the impact on wildlife and our communities.
2: Meanwhile, the opposition leader says he's confused why the West Australian government is trying to attract people from the east to Perth's upcoming Italian football event. The Liberals yesterday criticised a state government deal with Virgin Australia, providing discounted airfares to people travelling from the eastern states. Basil Zemplis says the state government needs to be more transparent about what's going on.
7: I don't like the secrecy. I don't like the lack of transparency. It's our money. The West Australian public deserve to know what they're paying to get these events. But if we're now having to subsidise East Coast travellers to come over, then something is out of whack.
2: This is Air News. In AFL this afternoon, after a pulsating encounter at the Adelaide Oval, the Crows have run out winners over the Demons, 11-13-79 to Melbourne's 9-8-62. In today's rugby league games, full time at Campbelltown in the clash between the Dolphins and the West Tigers, Redcliffe 36, West 22. Having conceded 2 first half goals in losing 2-0 to the US in their second game of the FIFA World Cup, Australia had good news later in the morning when Turkey lost to Paraguay 1-0. That result means that Turkey will finish bottom of the group. A draw against Paraguay in their final match will mean the Socceroos would join the US in the round of 32. In Group C, Brazil won 3-0 with Matheus Cunha scoring twice, which means that Haiti is out. Morocco beat Scotland 1-0 with the only goal coming in the second minutes. In netball, West Coast Fever wing attack Alice Teague-Neal says her team are excited for the opportunity to play in front of their home fans one more time. The Fever are preparing to face the Melbourne Mavericks in a do-or-die Super Netball final tomorrow. Should they win, they'll be on a road trip for the rest of their finals campaign. Teague-Neal says the Green Army will provide them with a strong hometown advantage.
8: It's amazing to get another go at a home game. We have the most amazing fans in the league, and to kind of reward them and get one more game. And I think having, hopefully, I don't know the final number, but hopefully close to a sellout crowd on Sunday and knowing that they're cheering for us is a huge advantage.
2: Australian Independent Radio News.

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2: What is up? This is the Voice of Chaos for another week on Alive FM, and it is your boy Birdo flying solo this evening. I've been a little bit MIA for the last couple of weeks, and that's just been because of work, life, and every other little thing. And this evening's Gabs is out of action as well due to, I believe, work matters. So, yeah, unfortunately, this is what happens when you've got a couple of old boys sitting there, you know, cracking into the to the metal. Sometimes we've got to put up with the fact that we're going in and out of action. Now, tonight is going to be a little bit different because whilst I am able to bring you a show, I am still quite under the pump. So what I've decided to do is give you a mixed bag of some of my favourite tracks from, you know, the last couple of years. There's no real set time frame on this one. These are just tracks that I absolutely rinse continually. They're always on my radio. That's a bad way of putting it. They're always playing through the car stereo whenever I'm listening to tracks on my phone or whatever else, you know, particularly when I'm on flights. These are the ones that are downloaded, but, you know, you just don't mind listening to over and over again. So, strap yourself in. These are all going to be bangers. And from next week, you should have both Gabs and I in your ear and hopefully bringing you the best in Aussie heavy music. Make sure you do head over to our socials, Voice of Chaos, AUS, on Facebook, on Instagram, and on TikTok. And keep following with what we're up to. You'll see that the socials have been a little bit quiet of late, but behind the scenes, we are working on some things. And I personally am working on some stuff to experiment with. I'm hoping to do some live shows via TikTok, so keep an eye out on that. Not too sure how it's going to work and having the music streaming and all that sort of jazz, but willing to experiment with you Chaotics if you're willing to tune in and see what it's all about. So yeah, all right, well, that's enough of me dribbling on. I will now kick into the tunes. Do make sure you check out the playlist after the fact so that you can see who we have had on. This is going to be a random mix bag for you. Strap yourself in, loosen up the neck muscles, and embrace the chaos.
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1: Ancient prophets have predicted the very nature of our existence is being threatened. Should the continuation of stratospherical alignment proceed at its present rate, the world as we know it will cease to exist at exactly the 5th of the 5th, 2000. A disaster beyond all comprehension and imagination. Or

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1: What is up? This is the Voice of Chaos for another week on Alive FM, and it is your boy Birdo flying solo this evening. I've been a little bit MIA for the last couple of weeks, and that's just been because of work, life, and every other little thing. And this evening's Gabs is out of action as well due to, I believe, work matters. So, unfortunately, this is what happens when you've got a couple of old boys sitting there, you know, cracking into the metal. Now, sometimes we've got to put up with the fact that we're going in and out of action. Now, tonight is going to be a little bit different because whilst I am able to bring you a show, I am still quite under the pump. So what I've decided to do is give you a mixed bag of some of my favourite tracks from, you know, the last couple of years. There's no real set time frame on this one. These are just tracks that I absolutely rinse continually. They're always on my radio. That's a bad way of putting it. They're always playing through the car stereo whenever I'm listening to tracks on my phone or whatever else, you know, particularly when I'm on flights. These are the ones that are downloaded, but, you know, you just don't mind listening to over and over again. So, strap yourself in. These are all going to be bangers. And from next week, you should have both Gabs and I in your ear and hopefully bringing you the best in Aussie heavy music. Make sure you do head over to our socials, Voice of Chaos, AUS, on Facebook, on Instagram, and on TikTok. And keep following with what we're up to. You'll see that the socials have been a little bit quiet of late, but behind the scenes, we are working on some things. And I personally am working on some stuff to experiment with. I'm hoping to do some live shows via TikTok, so keep an eye out on that. Not too sure how it's going to work and having the music streaming and all that sort of jazz, but willing to experiment with you Chaotix if you're willing to tune in and see what it's all about. So yeah, all right, well, that's enough of me dribbling on. I will now kick into the tunes. Do make sure you check out the playlist after the fact so that you can see who we have had on. This is going to be a random mix bag for you. Strap yourself in, loosen up the neck muscles, and embrace the chaos.
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3: Hello there, I'm Sean Bindley. A fragile ceasefire is holding up in the Middle East despite the overnight escalation of the conflict in Lebanon. Reid Butler reports.
4: Traffic has picked up through the Strait of Hormuz. Now this memorandum of understanding has been signed, but things were on shaky ground earlier as fighting flared between Israel and Hezbollah, and planned peace talks in Switzerland between Tehran and Washington were cancelled. But now both Israel and Hezbollah have agreed to a ceasefire, and Trump has spent the day touting the success so far of this memorandum. Meanwhile, there's also a diplomatic spat between Italy and the United States underway. Trump claimed Italy's right-wing prime minister begged for a photo with him at the G7 summit. She's lashed out and accused him of lying about that. Now Italy's foreign minister has abruptly cancelled an appearance at an upcoming economic conference in Miami. Reid Butler, Los Angeles.
3: A person has died and 11 people are fighting for their lives after a train collision north of London. Wounded passengers were flown by 6 separate air ambulances to regional trauma centres. After the crash between 2 trains, 89 people in total were injured. This passenger told the BBC it was beyond distressing.
5: I was on the front carriage of the train that collided into another one. And when I got up, I saw all of the chairs everywhere. And when I got up, I saw people bloodied face.
3: Australians will find out in coming days whether the cut to the fuel excise will be extended. The 50% cut was introduced to lower petrol prices to lessen the impact of the war in the Middle East and is due to expire at the end of this month. The cost of living relief measures has seen petrol prices reduced by about 26 cents a litre. Ahead of a decision on the cut's future, Prime Minister Anthony Albanese urging motorists not to start panic buying.
6: People should go about their normal business. It wasn't helpful post February 28, We had very alarmist comments from members of the opposition, and that people were concerned.
3: Well, testing is underway to confirm a second suspected case of a deadly strain of bird flu in Australia. The country's first case of H5N1 was found in a migratory bird that was discovered dead in an isolated area of Western Australia. Its arrival on the Australian mainland means the highly pathogenic strain is now present on every continent. Biosecurity protocols have been activated in response, although the federal government maintains the virus has not breached local poultry farms or commercial food chains. West Australian Agricultural Minister Jackie Jarvis says Australia is ready to tackle the virus.
7: Australia is well prepared to respond quickly to H5 bird flu to protect poultry production and reduce the impact on wildlife and our communities.
3: Meanwhile, the opposition leader says he's confused why the West Australian government is trying to attract people from the east to Perth's upcoming Italian football event. The Liberals yesterday criticised a state government deal with Virgin Australia, providing discounted airfares to people travelling from the eastern states. Basil Zemplis says the state government needs to be more transparent about what's going on.
8: I don't like the secrecy. I don't like the lack of transparency. It's our money. The West Australian public deserve to know what they're paying to get these events. But if we're now having to subsidise East Coast travellers to come over, then something is out of whack.
3: This is Air News. In AFL this afternoon, after a pulsating encounter at the Adelaide Oval, the Crows have run out winners over the Demons, 11-13-79 to Melbourne's 9-8-62. In today's rugby league games, full time at Campbelltown in the clash between the Dolphins and the West Tigers, Redcliffe 36, West 22. Having conceded two first half goals in losing 2-0 to the US in their second game of the FIFA World Cup, Australia had good news later in the morning when Turkey lost to Paraguay 1-0. That result means that Turkey will finish bottom of the group. A draw against Paraguay in their final match will mean the Socceroos would join the US in the round of 32. In Group C, Brazil won 3-0 with Matheus Cunha scoring twice, which means that Haiti is out. Morocco beat Scotland 1-0 with the only goal coming in the second minutes. In netball, West Coast Fever wing attack Alice Teague-Neal says her team are excited for the opportunity to play in front of their home fans one more time. The Fever are preparing to face the Melbourne Mavericks in a do-or-die Super Netball final tomorrow. Should they win, they'll be on a road trip for the rest of their finals campaign. Teague-Neal says the Green Army will provide them with a strong hometown advantage.
9: It's amazing to get another go at a home game. We have the most amazing fans in the league, and to kind of reward them and get one more game. And I think having, hopefully, I don't know the final number, but hopefully close to a sellout crowd on Sunday and knowing that they're cheering for us is a huge advantage.
3: Australian Independent Radio News.

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2: Hello there, I'm Sean Bindley. A fragile ceasefire is holding up in the Middle East, despite the overnight escalation of the conflict in Lebanon. Reid Butler reports.
3: Traffic has picked up through the Strait of Hormuz. Now this memorandum of understanding has been signed, but things were on shaky ground earlier as fighting flared between Israel and Hezbollah, and planned peace talks in Switzerland between Tehran and Washington were cancelled. But now both Israel and Hezbollah have agreed to a ceasefire, and Trump has spent the day touting the success so far of this memorandum. Meanwhile, there's also a diplomatic spat between Italy and the United States underway. Trump claimed Italy's right-wing prime minister begged for a photo with him at the G7 summit. She's lashed out and accused him of lying about that. Now Italy's foreign minister has abruptly cancelled an appearance at an upcoming economic conference in Miami. Reid Butler, Los Angeles.
2: A person has died and 11 people are fighting for their lives after a train collision north of London. Wounded passengers were flown by 6 separate air ambulances to regional trauma centres after the crash between 2 trains. 89 people in total were injured. This passenger told the BBC it was beyond distressing.
4: I was on the front carriage of the train that collided into another one. And when I got up, I saw all of the chairs everywhere. And when I got up, I saw people bloodied face.
2: Australians will find out in coming days whether the cut to the fuel excise will be extended. The 50% cut was introduced to lower petrol prices to lessen the impact of the war in the Middle East and is due to expire at the end of this month. The cost of living relief measures has seen petrol prices reduced by about 26 cents a litre. Ahead of a decision on the cut's future, Prime Minister Anthony Albanese urging motorists not to start panic buying.
5: People should go about their normal business. It wasn't helpful post February 28. We had very alarmist comments from members of the opposition, and that people were concerned.
2: More testing is underway to confirm a second suspected case of a deadly strain of bird flu in Australia. The country's first case of H5N1 was found in a migratory bird that was discovered dead in an isolated area of Western Australia. Its arrival on the Australian mainland means the highly pathogenic strain is now present on every continent. Biosecurity protocols have been activated in response, although the federal government maintains the virus has not breached local poultry farms or commercial food chains. West Australian Agricultural Minister Jackie Jarvis says Australia is ready to tackle the virus.
6: Australia is well prepared to respond quickly to H5 bird flu to protect poultry production and reduce the impact on wildlife and our communities.
2: Meanwhile, the opposition leader says he's confused why the West Australian government is trying to attract people from the east to Perth's upcoming Italian football event. The Liberals yesterday criticised a state government deal with Virgin Australia, providing discounted airfares to people travelling from the eastern states. Basil Zemplis says the state government needs to be more transparent about what's going on.
7: I don't like the secrecy. I don't like the lack of transparency. It's our money. The West Australian public deserve to know what they're paying to get these events. But if we're now having to subsidise East Coast travellers to come over, then something is out of whack.
2: This is Air News. In AFL this afternoon, after a pulsating encounter at the Adelaide Oval, the Crows have run out winners over the Demons, 11-13-79 to Melbourne's 9-8-62. In today's rugby league games, full-time at Campbelltown in the clash between the Dolphins and the West Tigers, Redcliffe 36, West 22. Having conceded 2 first-half goals in losing 2-0 to the US in their second game of the FIFA World Cup, Australia had good news later in the morning when Turkey lost to Paraguay 1-0. That result means that Turkey will finish bottom of the group. A draw against Paraguay in their final match will mean the Socceroos would join the US in the round of 32. In Group C, Brazil won 3-0 with Matheus Cunha scoring twice, which means that Haiti is out. Morocco beat Scotland 1-0 with the only goal coming in the second minutes. In netball, West Coast Fever wing attack Alice Teague-Neal says her team are excited for the opportunity to play in front of their home fans one more time. The Fever are preparing to face the Melbourne Mavericks in a do-or-die Super Netball final tomorrow. Should they win, they'll be on a road trip for the rest of their finals campaign. Teague-Neal says the Green Army will provide them with a strong hometown advantage.
8: It's amazing to get another go at a home game. We have the most amazing fans in the league, and to kind of reward them and get one more game. And I think having, hopefully, I don't know the final number, but hopefully close to a sellout crowd on Sunday and knowing that they're cheering for us is a huge advantage.
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1: 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We'll be right back.

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0: 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Super T takes that anxiety away. It's a medical garment given free of charge, and it's disguised as a superhero t-shirt, which opens under the arms for thermometer access and has press studs evenly spaced to bypass tubes and lines. 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
1: When I put on my suit, my costume and the Avengers, it makes me feel like I can take on anything. 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We love you.
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2: Hello there, I'm Sean Bindley. A fragile ceasefire is holding up in the Middle East despite the overnight escalation of the conflict in Lebanon. Reid Butler reports.
3: Traffic has picked up through the Strait of Hormuz. Now this memorandum of understanding has been signed, but things were on shaky ground earlier as fighting flared between Israel and Hezbollah and planned peace talks in Switzerland between Tehran and Washington were cancelled. But now both Israel and Hezbollah have agreed to a ceasefire, and Trump has spent the day touting the success so far of this memorandum. Meanwhile, there's also a diplomatic spat between Italy and the United States underway. Trump claimed Italy's right-wing prime minister begged for a photo with him at the G7 summit. She's lashed out and accused him of lying about that. Now Italy's foreign minister has abruptly cancelled an appearance at an upcoming economic conference in Miami. Reid Butler, Los Angeles.
2: A person has died and 11 people are fighting for their lives after a train collision north of London. Wounded passengers were flown by 6 separate air ambulances to regional trauma centres after the crash between 2 trains. 89 people in total were injured. This passenger told the BBC it was beyond distressing.
4: I was on the front carriage of the train that collided into another one. And when I got up, I saw all of the chairs everywhere. And when I got up, I saw people bloodied face.
2: Australians will find out in coming days whether the cut to the fuel excise will be extended. The 50% cut was introduced to lower petrol prices to lessen the impact of the war in the Middle East and is due to expire at the end of this month. The cost of living relief measures has seen petrol prices reduced by about 26 cents a litre. Ahead of a decision on the cut's future, Prime Minister Anthony Albanese urging motorists not to start panic buying.
5: People should go about their normal business. It wasn't helpful post February 28. We had very alarmist comments from members of the opposition, and that people were concerned.
2: Well, testing is underway to confirm a second suspected case of a deadly strain of bird flu in Australia. The country's first case of H5N1 was found in a migratory bird that was discovered dead in an isolated area of Western Australia. Its arrival on the Australian mainland means the highly pathogenic strain is now present on every continent. Biosecurity protocols have been activated in response, although the federal government maintains the virus has not breached local poultry farms or commercial food chains. West Australian Agricultural Minister Jackie Jarvis says Australia is ready to tackle the virus.
6: Australia is well prepared to respond quickly to H5 bird flu to protect poultry production and reduce the impact on wildlife and our communities.
2: Meanwhile, the opposition leader says he's confused why the West Australian government is trying to attract people from the east to Perth's upcoming Italian football event. The Liberals yesterday criticised the state government deal with Virgin Australia, providing discounted airfares to people travelling from the eastern states. Basil Zemplis says the state government needs to be more transparent about what's going on.
7: I don't like the secrecy. I don't like the lack of transparency. It's our money. The West Australian public deserve to know what they're paying to get these events. But if we're now having to subsidise East Coast travellers to come over, then something is out of whack.
2: This is Air News. In AFL this afternoon, after a pulsating encounter at the Adelaide Oval, the Crows have run out winners over the Demons, 11-13-79 to Melbourne's 9-8-62. In today's rugby league games, full-time at Campbelltown in the clash between the Dolphins and the West Tigers, Redcliffe 36, West 22. Having conceded 2 first-half goals in losing 2-0 to the US in their second game of the FIFA World Cup, Australia had good news later in the morning when Turkey lost to Paraguay 1-0. That result means that Turkey will finish bottom of the group. A draw against Paraguay in their final match will mean the Socceroos would join the US in the round of 32. In Group C, Brazil won 3-0 with Matheus Cunha scoring twice, which means that Haiti is out. Morocco beat Scotland 1-0 with the only goal coming in the second minutes. In netball, West Coast Fever wing attack Alice Teague-Neal says her team are excited for the opportunity to play in front of their home fans one more time. The Fever are preparing to face the Melbourne Mavericks in a do-or-die Super Netball final tomorrow. Should they win, they'll be on a road trip for the rest of their finals campaign. Teague-Neal says the Green Army will provide them with a strong hometown advantage.
8: It's amazing to get another go at a home game. We have the most amazing fans in the league, and to kind of reward them and get one more game. And I think having, hopefully, I don't know the final number, but hopefully close to a sellout crowd on Sunday and knowing that they're cheering for us is a huge advantage.
2: Australian Independent Radio News.

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0: talk about the classics as we kick things off from the land down under. It's Are You Bowen from Sydney, ladies and gentlemen. The lead single, or the first single from that album, Slippery When Wet, came out back in 1986. It's Bon Jovi right here on the Brad and Kiara Show. Weekend number three, connecting the month of June. If you're just tuned in, Are You Bowen from Sydney. Good morning to you.
1: Thank you so much for joining us this weekend. We hope you've had a fantastic one so far. Yes, we are into the third weekend of the month of June, slowly creeping towards the end. Hopefully you've been able to do some fantastic stuff or enjoy yourself with whatever you had planned. And whatever you have planned this weekend, keep us in the background. We've got some great music to keep you going, some interesting stories to talk to you about, and some experiences over the past couple of days.
0: Now, coming up on the show, I came across this Japanese word, which has been there for a while, but I did not know this. Mm-hmm. Have you heard of the word soji, if I pronounce it correctly? It actually sound a bit like that. S-O-U-J-I.
1: Okay.
0: We'll talk more about that. That's coming up on the show. Ladies and gentlemen, World Sea Turtle Day was, of course, celebrated across the globe over the week. We'll touch on that as the show continues. Anurag Thedekorn was in the news, connecting, of course, the Indian A team meeting the Sri Lanka A team in Dumbulla. Bit of drama filled the game, if you know what I'm talking about, the match with the Super Over. We'll definitely touch on that. Things do not stop there. The FIFA World Cup, very much in full swing. We got the Women's ICC Cricket World Cup, which is also making a lot of headlines. The Old Joes getting ready for that big dance. The white and blue legacy ball with Krishan Pereira. And of course, Majesty here in Sydney. We got more details connecting that event and so many other things that we most certainly need to talk about.
1: And also, if you are planning to go shopping this weekend, maybe it's to do your groceries or you need some retail therapy, I've got an interesting article that I will be sharing the details of later on in the show around certain tendencies that people do when they go out and about. And let's see if you can put it to the test as well.

0: playing you the best tunes as always, right here, of course, on Morning Radio. Take that one keen somewhere, only we know, right here, right now, on, of course, your radio. Now, we got to remind you about something big happening this weekend in Colombo, Sri Lanka. The St. Joseph's College All Boys Union Annual General Meeting happens this Sunday. If you missed out, that is the 108th Annual General Meeting happening on Sunday, the 21st of June at the Bonjin Memorial Hall. For more details, keep listening. We got, of course, Indika Thirimana, the General Secretary of the St. Joseph's College All Boys Union, who will continue to give you more details around this important event connecting old Joes around the world.
1: Now, last weekend, as you probably heard, we took part at a fun run on Sunday.
0: Yes,
1: and it was our second time, so we were aware of the route and, you know, what we sort of had to do, because it was a 5K run and I was aiming to do a walk, although the rest of
0: This is the problem with Kiara. But unfortunately, I went with a lot of confidence with all the gym activities that had started, but stopped just before this fun run. You know, I went with that expectation of this is going to be a walk in the park. But then there was the unexpected that always has to come in.
1: Yes.
0: Shabba's a blessing, some might call it, but it was a bit of rain, a drizzle that became more than a drizzle, which is a bit annoying. And that is what we had to run through on a winter morning.
1: Mm-hmm.
0: But luckily, it wasn't as cold as I expected. So,
1: or slippery, which is great.
0: That's right. So my plans didn't really go accordingly, sort of.
1: Yes,
0: As a result, I had to also accompany Kiara, who refused to run.
1: Require any accompaniment, by the way, would have been more than happy to just walk by herself and jog, you know, when I felt like it. But you wanted to hold hands and jog. I'm like, no, why are we doing this?
0: I've been reading a lot of, you know, relationship advice. It says that it's always good when the male holds the female's hand, and that's what the female craves for. But not in our case.
1: Not me.
0: as I've now learned. But anyway, bottom line is, by trying to do the right thing, I ended up coming at number 119, which is okay. I will still take that. But we completed the run. It was not as hard as last time.
1: Yes, which was good, I thought.
0: But we could have done way better is what I thought, you know, how it should have gone. But anyway, that's of course a bit about that family fun run that we were part of. And if you get the opportunity to take part in this fun race, anywhere on earth, give it a shot. It's a good feeling. It's a good atmosphere where you meet like-minded people. And, you know, it's something out of the ordinary, which always is good for your health, which also, you know, needs that boost here and there after, you know, munching and eating all kinds of food, which we love doing. You are listening to the Brad and Kiara Show.
2: Hi, friends. Good morning. How are you both? I'm Indika Thirimana, the General Secretary of the Old Boys Union of St. Joseph's College, Colombo. Our 108th Annual General Meeting will happen on Sunday, 21st June at the Bonjin Memorial Hall. Proceedings for the day would commence thanking the Almighty God with Holy Mass at 8:30 a.m. followed by the traditional rector's breakfast, registration and the AGM. For more details, log on to www.sjcobu.lk and keep listening to Brad and Kiara Show for more updates. 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
5: 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Ladies and gentlemen, coming up today, we will be talking to Michelle Scott. She is the Carnival Director, and she's going to tell you about one of the biggest events happening in Pennant Hills. That is next Saturday, the 27th. It is the Pennant Hills or Pennohy Winter Carnival 2026. And Michelle Scott, being the Carnival Director, is going to give you all the details. That exclusive coming up right here on the Brad and Kiara Show on Sydney's Alive 90.5.
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5: 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St. Joseph's College will be taking on Hindu College Jaffna. 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

0: 1997, that's the time this one came out. Spice Girls. I think they also had a movie that went with the same theme.
1: Oh, yes. Spice World.
0: There you go. Yes. Spice Up Your Life is, of course, the song. This one, and it's taken off the album Spice World, which should have been sponsored by the Sri Lanka Tourist Board, which should have gone so perfectly with our spice theme, everything that we are, you know, known globally. Yes. Ladies and gentlemen, you are listening to The Brad and Kiara Show. This is that show that comes from Sydney and goes all around the world, connecting Lankans, non-Sri Lankans. Doesn't really matter. If you need good radio, if you need a good experience over the weekend, you gotta go with the show that gives you that. Now, earlier this week, if you missed out, it was World Sea Turtle Day, celebrated on the 16th of this month. It is significantly important to us, especially coming from the island nation of Sri Lanka, blessed with, you know, five species of turtle. Sri Lanka also is, of course, in the middle of this situation where we need to protect these creatures and, of course, ensure that they will be there in the years to come.
1: Yeah.
0: As a result, I caught a few posts that, of course, were promoting exactly that. One from the Wildlife and Nature Protection Society, where they highlighted sea turtles have been navigating our oceans for over 100 million years, playing a vital role in maintaining healthy marine ecosystems, from keeping seagrass beds healthy to supporting coral reef balance. They are the key indicators of ocean health. These are some very vital facts. You can, of course, read more if you go on to the Wildlife and Nature Protection Society Facebook page, which, of course, as always, gives you a lot of crucial information. And one point that they highlighted was only about 1 in 1,000 turtle hatchlings survive to adulthood. So yeah, they have a lot of challenges. On top of that, we see, of course, bycatch in fishing gear, boat strikes, coastal development and nesting, beach loss, then egg poaching, illegal harvesting, climate change, plastic pollution and ghost nets. These are some of the other obstacles that, of course, impact and, you know, endanger these creatures. So, World Sea Turtle Day, if you missed out, was on the 16th. It's always good to read about this. And we'll see whether we can connect with, of course, the Wildlife and Nature Protection Society. And, of course, the Pearl Protectors, as you know, with their ever brilliant campaigns where they do things for, of course, turtles and all sea creatures. We'll see whether we can get Mudita back on the show for some updates, because creating that awareness is the key for all of us to understand what we should and should not do, and, of course, then protect sea creatures, in particular sea turtles.
1: And if you're traveling around Sri Lanka, specifically the coastal areas in the south, you'll probably be able to see a few organizations that actually have turtle protection locations there, and there's a lot of awareness and education that you can gain by being there. Especially if you're traveling with kids, there's a lot of activity that you can do to learn more about it, which we did, I think, a couple of years ago with our kids, which was really nice, where they got to learn more and the impacts of what we do and how it impacts these sea creatures as well.
0: Keep up the good work, guys. A shout out to the Pearl Protectors and the Wildlife and Nature Protection Society. Right now, more music.

0: Oh, yes, fantastic music over the weekend. If you are into doing that jog or, you know, your morning routine, that exercise, a perfect song to go with it. One Republic right here on the Brad and Kiara show. And, of course, on the topic of, you know, going out and doing things, there is a great game of cricket that is due to happen this weekend in Sydney. This time around, of course, Hindu College meeting St. Joseph's College. This should be heaps of fun. We should be there, of course, to check this game out. It should be one entertaining game between two well-known schools in the country, two of the oldest all-boys associations here in Sydney, as, of course, the teams will take on the battle. On Sunday, the 21st of June, this game is scheduled to be played at the Claremont Meadows ground, somewhere close to Penrith, according to the information. We'll see whether we can get some of the organisers on the show to give us more details. Uniting, that's, of course, two of the oldest schools in Sydney to create a tradition. Hindu College, Jaffna, taking on St. Joseph's College, Colombo 10. The two OBUs, they will take on, of course, each other in a game of cricket on Sunday the 21st.
1: Now, this past week, we tried something new with our morning tea routine because our...
0: Because our, we ran out of tea. In
1: our black tea had run out. My strong, strong black tea had run out. So we had to alternate and use something else. And we tried a masala tea, I think it was called, for a couple of mornings. First morning, I think it was okay. I didn't mind it. It was fine.
0: And then?
1: And then by the second morning, we were like, okay, maybe not. Maybe we'll go back to our black tea, our extra strength, I think it's called, black tea, which is good, especially because it's cold. And I don't know, for me, I really need a tea in the morning. It's like, you know, I haven't really woken up properly unless I've had my tea, so I really need it. So yes, we are back to our routine of our extra strong teas, which is very useful.
0: Indeed, ladies and gentlemen, this weekend we're hoping to meet, of course, some tea experts once again in Sydney, as there's going to be one of those massive food exhibitions in Sydney at Darling Harbour. And if that all happens, we might bump into this gentleman all over again. Ladies and gentlemen, please welcome Peter Kurubeda, who's going to give you that, of course, important lesson around making that perfect cup of tea. What is that perfect cup of tea? Peter Kurubeda on the Brad and Kiara show.
2: Well, the brewing, the water, all have a lot to do with it. How you agitate it and stir it also has a lot to do with it. So my cup of tea, my perfect cup of tea, could be different to somebody else's within the realm of brewing time. So, you know, if you put 2 to 5 minutes as your realm of brewing time, then if you like a stronger cup of tea, take it to 5 minutes, stir it and make sure it's delicious, but it'll be strong. You might need a piece of chocolate to have with it. But if you want a lighter cup of tea, especially the black teas I'm talking about now, then brew it for 3 minutes, and then you have a lovely cup of tea with no sugar or milk that you can just sip on to cleanse your palate and make you feel great. If you go to green tea, you need to reduce that to 2 to 3 minutes, but you also need to take the temperature down to 80 degrees. So when you, and there are lots of kettles around with all the different temperatures, forget about it. Take it to 100 and then allow it to cool. So, you know, I just said before, you might have heard me, that 5 minutes of your life every day should be everything free. No tech, no TV, no nothing. Turn it all off. Turn to your partner, your dog, whoever, and have a 3 minute conversation, because tea is not just the beverage. It's about how we feel. It's about luxury. It's about relaxation. And if we can break our madness with 3 minutes of silence and meaningful conversation, that cup of tea means a lot more.
0: And that is exactly how you should have your morning cup of tea. Ladies and gentlemen, this is the Brad and Kiara show.
3: Stand still, please.
1: Ivoan from Sydney. Ivoan on Sydney. I'm sorry. Ivoan from Sydney.
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8: Like a bread, but crispier and better, and it has coconut mixed into it. 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
9: Because it has like a unique texture, I guess. Like, it's not like kaong or cookies.
8: It's made out of dal, which is a type of wheat. And basically we grind it, we put in some onions, some curry leaves and some other spices, and we fry it, and it tastes wonderful. It's like a savory donut.
10: So this curry has got a kind of a
3: gravy. It absolutely mixes in with the rice and it is absolutely amazing to taste.
7: Made out of green dal. I love that.
10: Like a very paper thin donut crossed with a crepe. Kind of like roti, which has been chopped together and mixed with vegetables and chicken, and you can have it with chicken hodi. It's really, really delicious.
11: Something close as noodles, but with sweet. Yes. Well, it's very crispy. Very crispy. Yes.
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0: song originally done back in 1997. The singer was Bob Dylan. Later, of course, it got covered the same year, interestingly, by Billy Joel.
1: Mm-hmm.
0: Then, of course, Garth Brooks, if I got the name right, also covered it the following year, 1998.
1: Wow.
0: Yeah, it's like it was a hot, hot thing for everybody to get their hands in. And then in the year 2008, this lady, Adele, decided to cover this one. Make You Feel My Love, ladies and gentlemen, is the only cover song on her album 19, if you have got it. And of course, a song that comes up on quite a few searches as a popular wedding song.
1: Yeah, I think it's because, like, it's a very heartfelt song and, you know, kind of gives you goosebumps because it's all about, like, enduring love and doing something very long-lasting for your partner. So it's probably why people love it so much. And I think her cover of it just makes you really feel it so much more, which is probably why a lot of people want to play it on their big day.
0: Would you add this if it was your big day again? Would you add this?
1: I don't know. I feel like this song will make me feel a little bit too emotional.
0: Jesus, get enough people crying over here.
1: Exactly.
0: I don't get that. But anyway,
1: exactly.
0: All good. Ladies and gentlemen, if you just tune in, you're listening to the Brad and Kiara Show, keeping that theme going for one more week. Just endure that with us, please.
1: Yes, bear with us.
0: We got a few of these love songs that we picked. And thanks a lot for some of these songs that our listeners are also picking. We also had a lot of feedback on, you know, various topics. Tanya, if you're listening in, sure hope that things are good with you. Thanks a lot. She's a regular with a lot, of course, updates around a lot of things that happen on the show. So we do appreciate, of course, all the messages that you send through our WhatsApp global line. +61 479191883. Now, this is something that, of course, connects more Sri Lankans coming into the

0: Landing in Sri Lanka is that moment you're like, you know, on seventh heaven, and then the minute you walk out of you know, the airplane and walk into the you know, the arrival area,
1: yeah,
0: that's when things start to get a little annoying at times.
1: Crowded, most of
0: the time it's kind of good, but mm-hmm, we've seen a lot of images through social media where, you know, sometimes the capacity becomes a massive problem for, of course, the officials to handle, and as a result the experience becomes questionable. Now, a major development project has been launched to expand and modernize the Bandaranaike International Airport, with completion expected between 2026, that's already here, and 2027. According to the report, the project is expected to increase the airport's annual passenger handling capacity by around 500,000 passengers,
1: wow,
0: and reduce congestion during peak travel periods. So that is the plan. I want to see how this gets implemented, mm-hmm, which is always where the challenge is, but it is definitely good to see that focus is given to these areas that most certainly requires a few changes in order for that good, better, world-class experience that Sri Lanka can most certainly provide from the minute people, you know, touch down and walk into the country.
1: Especially when you're after like a very long flight of including transit, and then, you know, those evening flights, which tend to be about 5 or 6 of them, I think, with a large group of people. I'm sure, you know, having more space, being able to move around very quickly will be very welcome by most travelers.
0: Time for us to bounce back into more music, ladies and gentlemen. Bowling for Soap. When was the last time you heard these guys? 1985.

0: yes.
1: Lionel Richie. Last movie she starred in, Baby Doll or something, which was interesting.
0: Yes, on a streaming service, right? Not on the cinema.
1: I have no idea.
0: Lionel Richie celebrates his birthday this weekend
1: Tender heart, hello.
0: Yes.
1: How old is this gentleman?
0: He's turning 77.
1: I think we caught him live in Sydney many years ago.
0: We did.
1: Yes, that was a good experience.
0: Lana Del Rey, the singer, celebrates her birthday this weekend as well. So does actor Chris Pratt. Celebrating his birthday.
1: He's the guy from Jurassic Park, right? The new
0: Jurassic World.
1: Okay,
0: and,
1: great.
0: The Marvel movies, Guardians of the Galaxy.
1: Yes, that's the same.
0: Prince William, the Prince of Wales, celebrates his birthday this weekend as well.
1: Prince William should be, let me make a wild guess here, 44.
0: Yes, you're right.
1: I know. It used to play a bridge back in the day.
0: Sure.
1: Any other birthdays that we have?
0: That's it.
1: Our big birthday list, ladies and gentlemen. We also got Jeevan Pereira, who works for NASA in the United States. Happy birthday to you. He was on the show many moons back talking about all things space, if you can remember. We also got, of course, Mahesh Jayawardhanam, not forgetting Shuhaib Farooq. We have Banu Abe Singh, Kirushant Vijay Kumar, Chitral Abekon, Amit Pereira, Vishmi Pereira, Reverend Father Shansana Vasara from, of course, Arcadia, the Benedictine Monastery. Happy birthday to you, Father, from all of us here at, of course, the Brad and Kiara Show, the two of us. Want to wish you a fantastic day. I'm a much loved Sri Lankan priest here in Australia. We also got, of course, Aparna Watts, Connecting Radio in Sydney, not forgetting Shazneen Niyas, Danushka Pushpakumaris, Sandamali Pereira, Risa Tebuana, Jillian Kapuru Bandara, that list continues. Keshini Abjaya Sundara, Rovina Kumaratunga, Zanita Regal, we got Shamina Rodrigo, Joanna Solomons, Inoka Samani, we have Chamil Hetty, Banu Abe Singha, and there's more. We've got Suresh Nabawansa. If I got your last name right, yeah, I think I did. Shyam Rizwan, Melanie Patirana, Danushka Ishara, and Tarindra Rajapaksa. Our big birthdays this weekend on the Brad and Kiara Show. If you know any of them, please do call and wish them and tell them that you heard this right here on the Brad and Kiara Show.
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9: Sri Lankan events in Australia.
12: 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Riaz Jeffrey here from the Old Josephians Association of NSW on the Brad and Kiara Show. As many of you know, St. Joseph's College Colombo celebrated its 130th anniversary this March. We are hosting the White and Blue Legacy Ball to mark the 130 years of St. Joseph's College. It all happens on the 27th of June at the showroom. That's at the Hornsby RSL. Our main act for the night is Majesty, flown in from Melbourne. We also have a special guest performance by Krishan Pereira, who many of you will know from the Warehouse Project. Tickets are available from any of our committee members. That's Lalit, Fidel, Praveen, Shanaka, Viran, or anybody else. You can also follow the Old Joe's NSW Facebook page for updates and contact details. We'll be updating some of the band details and some of their music hits, etc. as we go along. That's all from me for now. Can't wait to see you at the White and Blue Legacy Ball. Bye for now.
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14: Good morning, I'm Terry Daniel. The federal government is extending its temporary cut to the fuel excise for another month. Sarah Wiedersehen reports.
15: The government cut the fuel excise by 32 cents a litre to lessen the impact of surging petrol and diesel prices at the height of the Iran war. The temporary three-month cut was due to come to an end at the end of June, but the cost of living relief is being extended for an additional month at a lesser rate. In July, the fuel excise will be reduced by 16 cents a litre, which the Prime Minister says will save motorists $11 a tank. The heavy vehicle road user charge will also be reduced by 16 cents. Both measures will cost the government an extra $400 million. Sarah Wiedersehen reporting.
14: A fragile ceasefire is holding in the Middle East despite an overnight escalation of the conflict in Lebanon. US correspondent Reid Butler has more.
16: Traffic has picked up through the Strait of Hormuz. Now this memorandum of understanding has been signed, but things were on shaky ground earlier as fighting flared between Israel and Hezbollah and planned peace talks in Switzerland between Tehran and Washington were cancelled. But now both Israel and Hezbollah have agreed to a ceasefire, and Trump has spent the day touting the success so far of this memorandum. Meanwhile, there's also a diplomatic spat between Italy and the United States underway. Trump claimed Italy's right-wing prime minister begged for a photo with him at the G7 summit. She's lashed out and accused him of lying about that. Now Italy's foreign minister has abruptly cancelled an appearance at an upcoming economic conference in Miami. Reid Butler, Los Angeles.
14: Australia has activated emergency biosecurity protocols after recording its first ever case of the deadly H5N1 strain of bird flu. Federal authorities finalised the diagnosis following preliminary tests on a dead migratory bird found on a beach in Esperance in southern Western Australia. CSIRO testing continues to confirm a second suspected case in that state. Invasive Species Council spokesperson Jack Goff says it's been good in the last few years that preparations have been underway for a hypothetical case, but now it's reality and more money should be allocated to the sector.
17: We should be very concerned that this could see extinctions of our native wildlife population, species like Tasmanian devils, sea lions, wedge-tailed eagles, all of them are on the line when it comes to this devastating disease.
14: Federal Agriculture Minister Julie Collins maintains the government is prepared.
18: Whilst disappointing, this is not unexpected given the global spread of the H5 bird flu virus. I can confirm that there's still no evidence of any mass mortalities at this time, nor is there any evidence of infection in any poultry.
14: And briefly in other news, from today, all tram users in Victoria will be able to tap and go on the tram network. But The Age says tap and go payments will not be rolled out on buses until next month and only for full fare passengers. Concession holders will have to wait until mid next year. This is Air News. AFL round 15 and Collingwood defeated Port Adelaide 78-51 at the MCG. Earlier, it's now 5 wins in a row for Carlton, beating GWS Giants by 23 points, 88-65. And there's 3 on the trot for the Adelaide Crows with a win over the Melbourne Demons by 17 points, 79-62. In the V8 supercars, Penrite Racing have pulled off a strategic masterclass to hand Kai Allen his second win of 2026 at the Darwin Triple Crown. Leanne Kay has more.
19: The 20-year-old benefited from a call to short fill at his first of 2 compulsory pit stops and put the hammer down in what was arguably the drive of his career. Allen, who has debuted a new car this weekend, was untouchable in the second half of the race, romping away to a win of more than 8.5 seconds as Cam Waters crossed the line for second, with Kostecki rounding out the podium despite battling illness and a drink system issue. The final day of the Darwin Triple Crown begins with qualifying at 11:15 a.m. Australian Eastern Standard Time. Leonie Kay, Air Sport.
14: Round 16 of the NRL, Gold Coast Titans beat the Penrith Panthers 19-18 on the Gold Coast. The Dolphins had a win over the West Tigers 36-22, and after extra time, Canterbury Bulldogs beat Manly Sea Eagles by 1 point 13-12. And in the World Super Rugby playoffs, the Hurricanes beat the Chiefs 60-5 in Wellington. Australian Independent Radio News.
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1: Late 50s.

0: album Mad Season. This is, of course, the title track, which came out back in 2001. If you just tune in into our second hour from the land down under, it's Are You Bowen from Sydney. Ladies and gentlemen, this is the Brett and Kiara Show.
1: And we hope your weekend is off to a great start with whatever you have planned. If you are attending a special day for a couple that's tying the knot, we hope you have a fantastic time as well. Lots of photographs and reels I've seen on social media with various types of special events happening. And now, because, you know, most people like to have these great events outdoors, it's really beautiful. You can see so many different, you know, styles and ways of doing things, which is fantastic. And of course, if you are the lucky couple as well, we wish you all the very best and hope you have a wonderful time on your special day.
0: To everybody celebrating their anniversary this month, happy anniversary indeed. A lot of reels and, you know, images from, oh my God, it's 10 years.
1: Can you believe it?
0: Yep, that tends to happen a lot these days. Either way, it's always good to celebrate these moments. If not, especially the guys could fall into a lot of trouble. Another community public service announcement from the Brett and Kiara Show. Ladies and gentlemen, now, coming up on the show, we're going to take a quick look at the ICC Women's World Cup that's on Sri Lanka. We've got a game on Sunday. We'll touch on that. And of course, the FIFA World Cup, so much of excitement. The games are looking good. We've been catching a few of these matches. The timing isn't as bad as it normally is for us here in the land down under. But let's wait and see as we get into, of course, the final stages. That's when the games would get even better.
1: Yeah.
0: But we've got a story coming out connecting, of course, a game involving Japan that took place quite recently. We'll touch on that. And of course, that word Soji, if I'm pronouncing it correctly. Mm-hmm. The details as the show continues.
1: And if you'd like to connect, you can do so through our WhatsApp global line, +61479191883, or through our social pages.
0: Time for us to move back into more music. Here's Sabrina Carpenter.

0: Yeah, the sounds of Sabrina Carpenter right here on the Brad and Kiara show. And last weekend, something that, of course, we completely missed out on mentioning on the show, it was, of course, the Feast of St. Anthony's, which is quite prominent, especially in Sri Lanka and all around the world. And interestingly, Bill, right after netball over the weekend, I got roped in, got, of course, the update that there was a special mass taking place. And, well, then, of course, I went over to this absolutely beautiful part here in Sydney known as Arcadia, which is like, you know, in the middle of countryside, sort of put it, you know, beautiful greenery and everything you need. And right in this area, you find this absolutely stunning Benedictine monastery, which, of course, is connected to Sri Lanka.
1: Yes.
0: When I got there, it was just great to see the Sri Lankan flag next to the flag of St. Anthony's College, Kandy. And, of course, there was their feast day mass celebrated. And we were there, of course, as, you know, the voice of the Sri Lankan community. We had to be there.
1: Yes.
0: Caught up with two old boys from St. Anthony's, Traminda Adhikari from the 81 batch and Rage from the 82 batch. And we also ended up having a chat with Reverend Father Eugene De Silva, who is from the St. Benedictine Monastery at basically Arcadia. And it was fascinating to see the connection to St. Anthony's Kandy, which is what we're going to get deep into in the coming week. So stick around. If you're from St. Anthony's College Kandy, you really don't want to miss out on this chat. It is a very important one, connecting the connection St. Anthony's with Arcadia here in Sydney, Australia.
1: And also coming up on the show, we've got some great stories that we want to share with you. Some interesting stuff that we have found from around the world as well. And if you have anything you'd love to share, or some great groups who are doing fantastic things for the community or the environment, let us know. We'd love to feature them on the show. We'd love to share the details so we can create more awareness as well as more involvement in these great groups who are doing fantastic things.
0: Talk about, of course, schools. We got to remind you once again, the Old Joes are getting ready for something absolutely brilliant here in Sydney. One of the biggest events that's, of course, creating quite the vibe around the world. We got the White and Blue Legacy Ball, ladies and gentlemen. This is to happen on Saturday the 27th from 6:15pm onwards right here in Sydney, featuring Krishan Pereira, together with, of course, Majesty, a band flown in from Melbourne, while Krishan will be flying in from Colombo, Sri Lanka. This is going to be one of the biggest events in Sydney, put together by the Old Josephians Association of New South Wales. It is the White and Blue Legacy Ball. Now, under a week to go for this big event.
2: Sri Lankan events in Australia.
3: Greetings from Sydney. Riaz Jeffrey here from the Old Josephians Association of NSW on the Bread and Care Show. As many of you know, St. Joseph's College Colombo celebrated its 130th anniversary this March. We are hosting the White and Blue Legacy Ball to mark the 130 years of St. Joseph's College. It all happens on the 27th of June at the showroom. That's at the Hornsby RSL. Our main act for the night is Majesty, flown in from Melbourne. We also have a special guest performance by Krishan Pereira, who many of you will know from the Warehouse Project. Tickets are available from any of our committee members. That's Lalit, Fidel, Praveen, Shana, Kaviran, or anybody else. You can also follow the Old Joe's NSW Facebook page for updates and contact details. We'll be updating some of the band details and some of their music hits, etc., as we go along. That's all from me for now. Can't wait to see you at the White and Blue Legacy Ball. Bye for now.
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1: 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And today on the show, we have a very special guest, the Carnival Director of the Penno High Winter Carnival, Michelle Scott, will be on the show giving you all the details about the event that's happening on the 27th of June, starting at 3 p.m. All details about rides, about the entertainment, food stalls, and everything else you can expect will be detailed to you this morning on the show.
0: Now, if you just tune in, this is Alive 90.5, the Brad and Kiara Show that plays every single Sunday morning between 6 and 8. We give you that perfect start to your weekends. Now, this Sunday, the 21st of June, we want to remind you once again, there are some exciting things you could check out. And among them is, of course, a fantastic game of cricket that will be played at Claremount Meadows. Ladies and gentlemen, St. Joseph's College, Colombo, the OBU, and of course, Hindu College, Jaffna, their OBU. The two teams will lock horns. It's going to be a whole heap of fun as, of course, a great cricket match will, of course, be born. Two of the oldest schools from Sri Lanka uniting here in Sydney to create a tradition. This is going to be absolutely beautiful. One unforgettable day. So please come down with your friends and family. Claremont Meadows. For more details, check out each school's OBU page or their social pages. And of course, keep listening to the Brad and Kiara show. But in short, today, Sunday the 21st, St. Joseph's taking on Hindu College Jaffna in a great game of cricket happening this Sunday, the 21st of June at Claremont Meadows.
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0: not, if you didn't know, the album the song is taken from is called Angels with Dirty Faces.
1: Oh.
0: Sugar Babes, this morning on the show from 2002, one of those feel-good songs, the kind of tunes you want on morning radio, as always, plays right here from the land down under on the Brad and Kiara show. It's Ayu Bowen from Sydney.
1: Now, as you go out and about this weekend, probably something that you can pay attention to if you're out grocery shopping or at the shopping center maybe, or you're just observing other people who are walking around.
0: What's the assignment?
1: I came across this article that was very interesting around how people prefer to walk in a certain way when they're at like a shop or a place, and shops have, you know, marked their sort of pathway according to this, which kind of makes sense. So there was some research done which was published a couple of days ago around how people prefer to walk anti-clockwise when they go somewhere. And if you picture any sort of entrance to a shopping center or a department store or a supermarket, you will probably find that it's true. So you enter and then you sort of go towards your left, right? You're always sort of traveling in your left. which after I read this article, I thought about like all the shops and all the ways I generally travel, and that tends to be the case.
0: Why? What's the reason?
1: Apparently it's because, well, partly because people favor their left, obviously, because like orientation wise, apparently that's something the brain sort of signals to you. But the other thing is, as far as the shops or the retailers are concerned, they cater more towards right-handed people. And so they tend to, you know, put the aisles on your right-hand side, turning towards your left, because apparently it's easier for you to then purchase more things, and therefore the formation of the store or that location is always where you would walk or travel anti-clockwise. Which is quite interesting. So if you're out and about this weekend, maybe something you can check out. If you feel like that's the case in most of the places you go to, you now may have an idea as to why.
0: If you think you've been a victim of this scam, ladies and gentlemen, please, online
1: There is no anti-clockwise.
0: Order the goods, you will stick to a list. And then you might remove it
1: from your basket after you come back after a few hours and realize that you don't really need it anymore.
0: There you go. Those are, of course, the tactics that you can use. Sometimes that actually might work, but there's always a nice feel about, you know, walking through the aisles and suddenly those last minute markdown items can, of course,
1: you don't need the
0: items that you will not see while online shopping. You are listening to the Brad and Kiara show right here.

0: No matter where you are in the world, when you hear songs like this, it always puts you in a good mood. Ladies and gentlemen, Coldplay right here on the Brad and Kiara show. Now, earlier this week, of course, a lot were talking about the Indian A and Sri Lanka A game, which, of course, made a lot of headlines for not the best reason. Mm-hmm. But, of course, through that came some valuable advice from Sri Lanka's first ODI captain, the great Anurudh Thenakone. He was at the Damulla game, from what I gathered, and he was speaking to the 15-year-old sensation from the IPL, who's now part of the Indian A squad, who was in the middle of this middle negative experience. But words of wisdom, as some would call it, from Thenakone to this young man was, quote, as reported through the Newswire website, quote, "You focus on your game and cut out the outside noise," unquote. Which, of course, is valuable advice, especially to this, you know, 15-year-old sensation who clearly has a fantastic future ahead, as long as, of course, you know, he keeps his cool and ensures that, you know, the bat does the talking, as we always hear it.
1: So was he the person who sort of instigated this situation? Is that what happened?
0: He was in the middle of it. We're not entirely sure who actually started this. allegations from both sides. It just looked a little ugly, which was not, you know, how the gentleman's game should have been played, looking at that incident after India lost in that super over. Anyway, that's, of course, what happened in Damulla as tournament, and a lot of reels and clips that actually went global, which, of course, got a lot of people talking about that entire experience.
1: And speaking of which, if you are involved in any sport this weekend, we hope you have a fantastic time and the weather agrees with what you are doing. Brad's going to be back in the cricket pitch this weekend after a long break.
0: So yeah, this is not the time to play cricket in Australia, it so happens that we got a game. Hindu College Jaffna meeting St. Joseph's College. And of course, if we can't find 11 players, I might get a chance to you know, play in the Josephine 11.
1: Yes.
0: Hopefully not dropped any more catches this time. But, you know, as long as I can bat, that's the deal I'm going to tell him. I can bat, I'm not going to field. So let's see how that ball rolls.
1: Can you pick and choose, though, when you're part of the team?
0: Well, I mean, we know, like, you know, Arvinda De Silva, I'm guessing you can make those calls. The problem is I'm not like Arvinda De Silva.
1: Yes, I was going to say.
0: Yes. But yeah, I mean, one thing, I mean, I like to, as I would say, you know, batting is what I'm good at. So the rest, I think I need a rest as well. You know, I can just sit back and give the advice to the players in the middle.
1: But now you don't have the excuse of, like, the hot weather and the sun being
0: too harsh.
1: Exactly.
0: Cold.
1: But if you move around on the field, that should warm you up anyway, right?
0: No, see, when it's too cold, the fingers don't move the way it should.
1: Oh, my goodness.
0: So, you know, easily you can get injured. So that's why I'm a little worried. But let's keep our fingers crossed, because I don't know. Each time the ball comes towards me, it just gets lost, and, you know, it kind of hits me on the face or my mouth or somewhere. I don't know what happens. Maybe I need to change my glasses.
1: Yes.
0: But that only happens when I'm fielding. It's like a psychological disaster. If it's coming right at me, I'm like, ayo, even I. That's exactly what happens. Even I, patas. I'll drop the catch. Anyway, that's, of course, hopefully that's not what's going to happen this weekend. Fingers crossed, as I hope for the best.
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3: 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And thanks to the Brad and Kiara show, you can find out more about the carnival coming up soon.
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10: Connecting the community and, of course, making sure that you're informed. That is something we take pride in doing. This is the Brad and Kiara Show. Ladies and gentlemen, right now, as promised, well, we're getting so close to the big event. The Penno High Winter Carnival 2026 happens next weekend on Saturday the 27th. And we have, of course, invited the carnival director to be right here on the Brad and Kiara Show. Ladies and gentlemen, please warmly welcome Michelle Scott, the Carnival Director, onto the Brad and Kiara Show.
3: Are you all one? Good morning. It's Michelle Scott here from the Penno High Winter Carnival. Thanks, Brad and Kiara, for having me on your show. Can't wait to talk to you about what's happening with our carnival this year.
1: Thanks so much, Michelle, for taking the time to talk to us, and great effort on the Are You All One.
10: She's done well. You're almost Sri Lankan, I must say that, but boy, oh boy, this is the talk of the town. This is the talk of the entire area. Everybody's excited, and we got the person with all the details. Ladies and gentlemen, Michelle Scott, the Carnival Director, is on the show this morning.
1: And because we've attended the Winter Carnival before, it's an event that we actually enjoy going to as well. And
10: the kids
1: so,
10: more than us, yes, but we love it too.
1: Yes, it's a lot of fun. And before we get to the details of this year, I thought it would be great for us to find out more about, you know, the history of the event and how everything's come about up until this year.
10: I mean, the thinking behind it, how it was actually born, that idea, but there might be one of those interesting stories. And of course, the inspiration and what, you know, kind of went into putting this together. Michelle Scott, the Carnival Director, right here on the Brad and Kiara Show.
3: Well, a little history on the Penno High Winter Carnival. It was an idea that I had coming out of COVID, where I felt like the kids, I had one that had started in year seven in 2020. And we felt like those kids really missed out on that early connection with each other because of COVID and not being at school. And we also felt that the broader community of the south end of Hornsby Shire really had no connection to each other much anymore. So we really wanted to put on a huge event. Think of it like a mini Easter show. But in winter, where it gets darker a bit earlier, we wanted it to be nighttime. And if you think of the movie Grease and the final scene where there's this carnival and everyone's happy and excited, well, that was sort of the inspiration. I wanted that, but at night time. The teenagers often need something to do at night. They're too young to go out to clubs. They don't want to hang around and just be at home all the time. So we thought, let's do, instead of a fete, let's do a carnival and do it at night and make it a bit more exciting for the teenagers.
1: Spoken like a true parent. Sometimes, you know, you want your kids to have fun, but it's always fantastic when it's close to home. Then you know they're having a great time, but still being safe as well. And they're with people that you know as well. So it's a great combination.
10: This is why local events are the best, and this is exactly why you need to attend this. I mean, how beautiful is that idea, especially with, you know, the backdrop of COVID and everything that really didn't go that well. This is how great ideas are born. And now you heard it from Michelle this morning. Ladies and gentlemen, if you just tune in, we're talking about the biggest event to happen in this part of Sydney. We're talking about the Penno High Winter Carnival, due to take place on Saturday the 27th, starts at 3 in the afternoon, goes on till 9 p.m. In other words, you got to be there. Simple as that. We got more questions for Michelle Scott this morning.
1: What we wanted to find out from Michelle first was, when did all of this start? Because putting something of this scale takes a lot of time and effort. And of course, the number of years that they've been doing this obviously has a role to play as well, because the community really loves this event and everybody wants to be involved. So there is a lot that happens in the background that I think would be great for more people to know about.
10: Exactly. I mean, which year did this actually start and how did it grow into what it is? And the team behind it is, of course, going to be interesting. Parents, volunteers, give us a bit of details around that. And of course, on the date, what can we expect? Connecting the rides and, you know, everything that goes. And as Kiara highlighted, 2026, we understand, is a very, very special year connecting Pennant Hills High School.
3: Yeah, so our first carnival was in 2022. We had about 8,000 to 10,000 people. It was great. And then we followed up the year later, 2023, with great success again. We had about 10,000 people. The next year, we did a movie night instead. The idea was that it would become a biannual event. And then we were meant to do it last year, but we held off to do it this year, 2026. So it coordinates with Pennell High's 60th anniversary. So 1966, the school started, and we just thought, why not just make it a huge celebration in 2026 with the carnival? So that's why we've got it happening this year. It's a lot to organise. We're expecting 10,000 to 12,000 people. I have a team of about 30 school parents that lead a bunch of other parents that are volunteering. We end up with about 300 volunteers on the day, and it's, you know, a really great way to get to know other parents and other families at the school. And also then, you know, people, we've got a lot of people coming this year who have already left the school but are happy to come back and contribute. We've even got students performing that have left the school and they're coming back as a band to perform. We've got a couple of those. So, you know, we're really exciting for 2026. We've got even more rides than we've had previously. Bigger rides, more exciting rides. Teenagers love that. We've also got a huge entertainment program on the main stage. And then we have a smaller area in the Carnival Cafe, which is a busking corner. So there's lots of opportunities for people in the community to show their talents and entertain the masses. And we always start off with a welcome to country and a smoking ceremony. We've had that in the past and we've had great weather, so we want to keep the good luck going. So we'll be doing that again this year. And then we also start off with the Kangaroos marching band, and they march around the carnival, and that's just a great way to get the vibe going and get people excited. So it starts at 3 and goes till 9, and it's going to be huge again, even bigger.
10: Oh, it sounds fantastic, right? It's going to be bigger, better. This is exactly what we need, especially during winter. And you got to keep that day free. Ladies and gentlemen, Saturday the 27th, Pennant Hills, the Pennell High Winter Carnival is happening. Starts at 3 in the afternoon.
1: This is a great event to connect the community. I think, you know, more and more of these are very popular everywhere because this is a chance, like she said earlier, sometimes with COVID, I think we've sort of lost those events and those chances to be able to meet people and mingle with those that, you know, who live really close to us maybe, but we don't really get to know them as well as we should. So this is a great event to be able to do that.
10: Community engagement, community spirit, and of course, being local and making use of it, I guess, is going to live in these events. And this is absolutely beautiful. This is why community radio reaches out and connects, which is exactly what the Brad and Kiara show loves doing. We clearly wanted to get more details connecting, of course, the tickets on the day. Very important to make sure that, you know where to get those tickets, as it's going to be a beautiful day. So we asked Michelle, do you have a website, social media pages? How can you get these tickets? And tell us about the day. Clearly, of course, being an event, what is the entry fee? Is there an entry fee? How does that work? Michelle Scott, the Carnival Director, connecting the Pennell High Winter Carnival this morning right here, exclusively speaking to the Brad and Kiara Show.
3: 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So you can buy a ride wristband, which if you buy it before, you'll be able to get those details on our website, which is Pennell High Carnival. Or if you want to go to Facebook, it's Pennell High Winter Carnival Facebook. All the information there as well, and the links to purchasing the tickets. So cheaper before, you can buy them on the day as well. well, or you can just buy individual rides if you don't think you're going to use all of them. We will have some smaller rides as well for the people that have younger family members, and but the big rides will be the big excitement for the teenagers. Now, this year we're asking for a $2 entry fee. All the money raised goes to Penno High. Because we're a public school, the funds are always a little bit tight for us, but we've been able to do some amazing things with the money we've raised from previous carnival and movie nights, building an outdoor amphitheatre, building an outdoor gym, extra seating and shading. So, you know, the money goes to a good cause, which is the school. And, you know, we have just over 1,100 students. It's one of the biggest schools in the area, physically as well as students. And we have five feeder schools that go into Penno High, which is Beecroft Public, West Pennon Hills Primary, Pennon Hills Primary, Thornley West and Cherrybrook Public. So, you know, Pennon Hills High School is a very important school to the community, and having this event is really helpful as far as making sure the school can stay up to date and have all the facilities the students need and the teachers need too.
1: I think it takes events like these to really understand how much the community supports public schools sometimes, because like Michelle talked about, there's so much that's done that has helped the school, that has a large number of students that come into it from various primary schools as well. So it has a huge reach as far as, you know, the community is concerned, which is fantastic. And it's so great when there are so many people invested in making sure that the students and the teachers have that environment where, you know, everyone can succeed and have a great experience when they're at the school.

0: is, of course, to make sure you get those passes, get those details, get your friends, your neighbors, your relations, everybody you can find, and tell them Saturday, 27th of this month, next Saturday, 3 p.m., we need to be there at Pennant Hills High School. Ladies and gentlemen, for tickets, you can go on to the Facebook page, Pennohai Winter Carnival. 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That's PennohaiCarnival.com. That is the official website. Get those tickets now, and of course, you will have one of the best afternoons, which will lead into an absolutely perfect, brilliant evening.
1: Now, apart from the rides and the entertainment, the other key thing that most people look forward to is finding out more about the food.
0: Luckily, I didn't say it, but yes, that is, of course, what most of us want on any given day. And that has to be the next million-dollar question, right? So what can we expect, especially connecting food, especially on a winter cold day? I mean, we are going to be hungry. What are the food stalls? What are the food trucks that are there? Any desserts that might be on offer? And apart from that, what else can you expect? I mean, are there other different kinds of stalls where you can, you know, get your hands on various different things? Any other services that may be on offer? That clearly is what we wanted to ask, Michelle.
2: We will have a lot of food trucks. We have Sweet Street, where you can buy anything dessert-based. And we also will have the Rotary, West Pennon Hills Cherrybrook Rotary, which now incorporates Pennon Hills Rotary as well. They will be hosting the barbecue, so you can get a good snack from them. They donate all the funds back to the school, which is fantastic, as does Smokin' Hot Dads. They do amazing brisket rolls and beef rolls and all sorts of meat things. And they're the dads from the Pennant Hills Primary School, who also have kids at the high school. So they donate all the funds back to us as well. And then we'll have market stalls. We'll have about 30 market stalls, from kids' toys, 3D printed toys, to beautiful artisan items and plants and, you know, all sorts of things. And then you can go into the Carnival Cafe. You can sit down in there. It's a bit quieter, a bit more removed. That's where we have the Buskers Corner. And we also have Makeover Mile in there. So you can get a haircut, you can get your hair braided, you can get face painting. And that's undercover and sort of away from the outdoors. So that's a great little spot where you can sit down, have some cake. We've got our cake store set up there as well. So you can have Devonshire tea, have some cakes, relax a little bit, and then, you know, let the kids go off and run wild. And like I've said before, the rides, nothing gets better than the rides and the entertainment. So, you know, lots of things for everybody. We've catered pretty much for all ages, but ideally aimed at the teenagers and the high school students of Penno. And we just want everyone in the community to join in. It really is like a mini Easter show in Pennant Hills. And we just think it's a, oh, and of course we end with the fireworks. I can't forget that. We end with the fireworks. The fireworks will be bigger and louder, so be warned, than ever before. They'll go on at 8:45 for about 10 minutes, and that'll be the wrap to the carnival. So, you know, from 3 till 9 p.m., it's in Lawrence Street, Pennant Hills, at Pennant Hills High School. Ideally, you can catch the train to Pennant Hills and walk. There's also buses. There will be parking, but once again, if you can carpool, you know, that makes it a little bit easier, or walk. A lot of people will be able to walk, so it's pretty conveniently located, and huge ovals and lots of space for everybody, but it'll just be a really fabulous event, and I really hope everybody in the area can come along and join in. And once again, all the details are on our website, Pennohai Carnival, or if you go to Facebook, it's Pennohai Winter Carnival, and it's on 9 till 3.
0: Oh, how good is this? There you go, that open invitation. Tell your friends, family, neighbours, everybody you can find. This is going to be one of the best, biggest events right here in Pennant Hills, and you, my friend, you are going to enjoy this entire afternoon, which will lead into a fabulous evening, as of course she highlighted with the fireworks, which will light up the night skies. And for more details, again, please do check out that website, PennohaiCarnival.com. That's PennohaiCarnival.com, or else go on to Facebook. This is, of course, the page, Pennohai Winter Carnival. That's Pennohai Winter Carnival.
1: And with that, we'd also love to thank Michelle Scott for taking the time to talk to us. We wish you all the very best, and we're sure it's going to be a fantastic event. Our thanks also to everyone else involved. It takes months of effort and time that go into making something like this a success and making sure that it's safe for everyone, and of course a very, very fun event. So we will be there.

0: And we are hoping to have a fantastic time as well. And we hope to see you on the 27th as well.
1: Indeed. Thank you so much, Michelle Scott, ladies and gentlemen, this morning on the Brad and Kiara Show, giving you all the details connecting next weekend's Benohi Winter Carnival on Saturday, the 27th, starts at 3 in the afternoon, goes on till 9 p.m. Michelle, thank you so much for being on the Brad and Kiara Show this morning.
2: Thanks for having me on the show today, Brad and Kiara. It's been great. I know you are a great community promoters and really appreciate you giving some time to the Benohi Winter Carnival. It's on June 27th. That's a Saturday, June 27th. It's the week before the school holidays, and it's from 3 p.m. till 9 p.m. Tickets you can buy through the Facebook page or via the website, which is Benohi Carnival, and hope to see you all there. Thanks.
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0: And with that, it's time for us to wrap things up on the show. We hope you enjoyed everything you heard today. And until we talk to you again next weekend, have a fantastic week ahead. Take care and stay safe.
1: On those lines, as always, say it with me, Jaya Veva from Sydney, Australia. We will give you updates connecting this massive food exhibition expo that's happening this weekend in Sydney. And of course, then the game of cricket, St. Joseph's College taking on Hindu College, Jaffna, which is to happen also on Sunday in Sydney. And that leads us to the massive dance next weekend in Sydney. Yes, so many things happening. Interestingly, a lot connecting St. Joseph's. We'll give you all the details next weekend, same time, same place. On that note, it's goodbye. God bless from the Brad and Kiara Show. Leave you with our most played song for the year 2025.
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mundane, a masterpiece. 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
2: Hello there, I'm Terry Daniel. Drivers have been granted more relief at the Bowser, with the federal government extending its fuel excise discount through to July. Instead of the cut ending in 10 days, petrol and diesel will remain 16 cents a litre cheaper for another month, saving drivers roughly $11 a tank. The $400 million package will also slash charges for truckies to help ease rising freight costs. High-stakes peace talks between the US and Iran are set to begin today in Switzerland, just hours after Tehran reclosed the Strait of Hormuz. Iranian military officials shut down the energy corridor overnight, accusing the Trump administration of failing to stop Israel's ongoing military operations in Lebanon. It reverses the grounds of the current Memorandum of Understanding, which was signed by the US President earlier this week. It's been revealed the Victorian government spent $37,000 buying machetes to use as props for ads promoting Victoria's machete amnesty. Carolee Katsimpanis has the details.
3: Those machetes were actually sent to Sydney, where the ads were filmed. But the Herald Sun has also revealed the state government spent $3.6 million on an advertising campaign to promote the machete amnesty reforms and those controversial statewide disposal bins. Owners asked to surrender machetes under cameras without punishment, but under FOI, in fact, more than 40% of the entire machete ban budget was spent on radio, newspaper and social media ads. These latest revelations again raising more questions than answers. Carolee Katsimpanis, Melbourne.
2: Works along Sydney Metro's Bankstown extension are at full speed today, with the entire M1 line remaining closed until tomorrow. The T3 Heavy Line conversion is slated to begin passenger services in October this year. Metro Project Director Alia Karaman says progress has been steady.
4: It's going really well. It's very difficult to do. Imagine converting an old network to the top of the performance metro standard network.
2: And investigations are continuing in the UK as to the cause of a crash between two trains at Bedford. One train driver has died and 11 people are fighting for life after the collision north of London. Wounded passengers were flown by six separate air ambulances to regional trauma centres. 89 people in total were injured. This passenger told the BBC it was beyond distressing.
5: I was on the front carriage of the train that collided into another one. And when I got up, I saw all of the chairs everywhere. And when I got up, I saw people bloodied face.
2: Briefly in other news, there's more new arrivals at Adelaide Airport today. The first ever China Eastern flight from Shanghai has touched down. The flight arrived to a water cannon salute. Only last week, the airport welcomed back daily flights to Doha with Qatar. And buildings are lighting up in blue across Australia today, marking Global Motor Neurone Disease Awareness Day. More than 2,500 Aussies live with the condition, with today's spotlight on advocacy for support services and treatment research. This is Air News. Tennis, and it was a big night for one Aussie overnight, as Air Sport's Paul Walsh reports.
6: 32-year-old Chris O'Connell has claimed the biggest grass court title of his career, taking out the 2026 Nottingham Open overnight. The Aussie won a tightly contested final against Finland's Otto Virtanen with the final scoreline 7-6-7-6. While all key statistics pointed to a Virtanen victory, O'Connell kept his cool at key times and won the points that really mattered. The Sydney-sider, whose world ranking moves 31 places from 154 to 133, will now focus on the upcoming Wimbledon qualifying, hoping for a place in the main draw. Paul Walsh for Air Sport.
2: NRL and Melbourne Storm coach Craig Bellamy is keeping the Canberra Raiders guessing over the final makeup of his Melbourne Storm side for today's clash in Melbourne. Maroons hero Cameron Munster is due to play his 250th NRL game, but Bellamy won't confirm whether his three Origin stars will play.
7: They might not play, you know, one or two of them or whatever, but, you know, they might start off the bench as well. You know, we can start them all off the bench. if we have to.
2: For the first time since 2021, there'll be no Aussies playing this weekend at a golf major after the entire Australian contingent missed the cut in the US Open. And in netball, the Thunderbirds are in finals action today. They're hosting the Vixens in a major semi-final. Australian Independent Radio News.
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8: Hello, everyone. When it comes to the weather, today on Sunday it is mostly sunny and 20 degrees. On Monday it will be mostly sunny with 19 degrees. However, from Wednesday through to Saturday, expect high chances of showers with 19 degrees and 18 degrees. When it comes to the traffic at Bass Hill, Hume Highway at Hector Street, there is a crashed car with two of three westbound lanes closed. And at Mount Victoria, Great Western Highway at Victoria Pass, there is emergency road work due to road damage. Hopefully you're having an incredible morning. Next up to get you started, we have Justin Bieber, Daisies.

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You're listening to Alive 90.5 FM, the program Youth Vision, with me, your host, Amber Mazinski. I have an announcement that I cannot contain my excitement for. Evanescence is coming in 2027. Book your tickets now because they have resurged in popularity with the younger generation as well. I had the fantastic opportunity to see them last year when they were one of the opening bands for Metallica. And let me tell you, Amy Lee has

section on Evanescence and some underground facts that you might not have known. Evanescence were the pinnacle of the new metal sound in the 2000s with integrated electronic elements and really weird instruments, especially if you watch some of their live concerts online, like 7-string guitars, double neck guitars, and electronic drum pads next to the actual drum set, which just gave them this heavier kind of thrumming sound. As for the actual start of Evanescence, singer Amy Lee and guitarist Ben Moody met at a Christian youth camp at 13 and 14 years old. And there they bonded over music and they wrote songs with symphonic and gothic metal elements. And they also performed at coffee shops together. Now, everything took a turn when their debut single, Bring Me to Life, was featured in Ben Affleck's superhero movie Daredevil, and they eventually reached worldwide fame. I just thought it was so crazy that they were both so young and talented and collaborated like that. And once more, make sure to check out concert tickets since they are coming next year. Now, keeping on theme, enjoy this next song, which is Lithium.

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3: Good morning, I'm Terry Daniel. The federal government is extending its temporary cut to the fuel excise for another month. Sarah Wiedersehen reports.
4: The government cut the fuel excise by 32 cents a litre to lessen the impact of surging petrol and diesel prices at the height of the Iran war. The temporary three-month cut was due to come to an end at the end of June, but the cost of living relief is being extended for an additional month at a lesser rate. In July, the fuel excise will be reduced by 16 cents a litre, which the Prime Minister says will save motorists $11 a tank. The heavy vehicle road user charge will also be reduced by 16 cents. Both measures will cost the government an extra $400 million. Sarah Wiedersehen reporting.
3: Environmental groups are warning a widespread outbreak of the H5N1 bird flu in Australia could result in one of the country's worst wildlife massacres. Sean Bindley reports.
5: CSIRO testing has confirmed the country's first case of the deadly strain amidst a global outbreak. More testing is underway to confirm a second suspected case in Western Australia. CEO of the Invasive Species Council, Jack Goff, says it is devastating news.
6: This is the worst fears for environmental groups, for scientists, for agriculture as well, because we know around the world where this strain of bird flu has turned up, it has left devastation in its wake.
3: A Sydney couple will spend years behind bars for their roles in a $12 million drug smuggling plot. Toby Goff reports.
7: The 36-year-old man and 32-year-old woman were sentenced to 11 and 10 years in jail.